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2: Hey, Brew. My name's Caitlin. I just wanted to give a quick shout out to my mom, Marcy. She's had breast cancer twice now. She's been so strong during everything and is such a huge inspiration to me. And I love her more than words can describe.

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1: Yeah, this feels like for people who want to go to concerts but have the most comfy seat possible. What's up? It's Brew. AMC is bringing concerts to its theaters. Thanks to the success of Taylor Swift and Beyonce tour films, they'll start streaming live concerts into the theaters starting June 17th. First ones up include Bebe Rexha, Kim Petras, Maren Morris, and more.

0: Melissa, I want to take this opportunity to wish you and every mother out there a very happy Mother's Day.
1: Aw, thank you. Happy Mother's Day to you, too.
0: Wait, what? Melissa, I'm a dad, not a mom.
1: Wait, really?
0: Melissa.
1: Oh, well, this is awkward. It's Melissa and Austin.

0: country Sunday night. Hey, what's up, Sienna? It's Brew. What is something you used to judge people for, but now you totally understand it?
1: I'm a new mom, and I used to judge those moms that would like carry snacks around everywhere with them just to shut their kids up in the stores and stuff. Now I don't leave home without Goldfish and juice boxes.
0: Gotta do what you gotta do, whether it's a bribe or not.

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1: Hey, it's Brew, and this is Country Sunday Nights. 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
2: 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So happy Mother's Day and happy late birthday, Mom. 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
1: Hey, it's Country Sunday Nights with me, Brew. Oh, no way. So the fifth and final, probably, season of The Bear isn't out yet, but they dropped a surprise prequel episode called Gary. That's out now on Hulu if you've been missing The Bear and needing something to binge.

0: Melissa, I want to take this opportunity to wish you and every mother out there a very happy Mother's Day.
1: Aw, thank you. Happy Mother's Day to you, too.
0: Wait, what? Melissa, I'm a dad, not a mom.
1: Wait, really?
0: Melissa.
1: Oh, well, this is awkward. It's Melissa and Austin.

It's Country Sunday Night. What's going on? It's Brew. I just read somewhere your brain, actually, they did tests, can store like a couple terabytes of info, which is pretty impressive. But thinking about how many random useless facts and song lyrics I have in my head, I'm pretty sure my brain is giving me the iCloud storage full notification every 5 minutes already. Oh, no.

0: Look, moving on.
1: It's Country Sunday night. Spammers will try anything. What's going on? It's Brew. Beware of this latest one. The FBI put out a warning of banking spoof calls. They can now hack your phone for it to display the name of your bank calling and get you out of thousands of dollars. I got a spam call yesterday from Spirit Halloween saying I owed money on a costume from years past. I'm like, y'all, there are no depths you won't go to try to scam somebody out of money.

0: Looking for a night out at Wrigley with some really cool music? Mumford & Sons are playing there next month with upcomer Dylan Gossett. 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
1: This is Country Sunday Night. Yeah, what's up? It's Brew. Happy Mother's Day to all our moms. So if you want to shout your mom out, feel free to hit me up. Go ahead, Tracy.
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1: 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Yo, what's up today, Carolina? It's Brew. What is the small inconvenience that turns you into the worst version of yourself?
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0: country Sunday night.
1: Yeah, answer this question. What's going on? It's Brew. What is the small inconvenience that just turns you into the worst version of yourself? Right now, my biggest pet peeve, my fiance won't roll up like the bag of chips. So they all get stale right after opening them. Oh my gosh, it's like it takes 2 seconds to keep them fresh. What about you? At the Brew Show.

0: It's Country Sunday Nights. Hey, what's going on today? It's Brew. Answer this question. What's the small inconvenience that turns you into the worst version of yourself, Tracy?
1: When my sleeve gets wet when I'm washing dishes.
0: Terrible.
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1: no, it's possible. 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
1: 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What's up?
2: Hi, Brew. My name is Courtney. I'm such a big fan of yours. I just wanted to tell my mom that I'm really grateful for her. She is the only reason why I'm still living at home, to be honest with you. So happy Mother's Day, Mom.

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1: Oh my gosh, this is going to be dangerous, y'all. It's Brew. Uber made some news today. They're going to now let you order coffee and food during your ride. So you'd order your pickup and then you could add and they'll go and pick it up on the way to get you. I just know this is going to be a reason why I'm late in the future. Like, I don't know how I missed my flight. I ordered it in time, but then I had to have them pick up my venti Starbucks drink.

This is Country Sunday Nights. My name is Brew. Hey, don't get me wrong. I'm so excited for summer, but I do love a spooky season moment. Hocus Pocus 3 is officially in the works with the OG cast. Yeah, Bette Midler, Sarah Jessica Parker, everyone's coming back. They'll arrive on their broomsticks around Halloween.

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1: Hey, it's Brew, and this is Country Sunday Nights. Lisa Kudrow keeping the debate going after more than 20 years. She played Phoebe on Friends, and she was on Jimmy Fallon the other night and says Ross and Rachel were, in fact, on a break. But more importantly, Ross was just a bad boyfriend. She shouldn't have been with him anyways. So is this where the argument officially ends? Just a bad dude. Doesn't matter if they were on a break. Should have left him.

0: Melissa, I want to take this opportunity to wish you and every mother out there a very happy Mother's Day.
1: Aw, thank you. Happy Mother's Day to you, too.
0: Wait, what? Melissa, I'm a dad, not a mom.
1: Wait, really?
0: Melissa.
1: Oh, well, this is awkward. It's Melissa and

0: 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Hey, Mother's Day, if you want to show her some love on the radio today, call me or hit me up at The Brew Show.
1: Hey, Brew. My name's Caitlin. I just wanted to give a quick shout out to my mom, Marcy. She's had breast cancer twice now. She's been so strong during everything and is such a huge inspiration to me. And I love her more than words can describe.

0: It's Country Sunday Nights with me, Brew. Wow, here's a crazy stat for your day. 52% of Gen Z say they're facing an existential crisis. That's wild. The other 48%, yeah, they're just too busy responding to emails, busy at work to realize they're having one.
1: Things is

0: 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Mumford & Sons are playing there next month with upcomer Dylan Gossett. 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

0: Hey, it's Country Sunday Nights. What's up, Hallie? It's Brew. What is something your roommate does that just drives you crazy?
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0: 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I need to know less.
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0: This is Country Sunday Night. Yeah, what's up? It's Brew. Happy Mother's Day to all our moms. So if you want to shout your mom out, feel free to hit me up. Go ahead, Tracy.
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0: country Sunday night. What's going on today, Caleb? It's Brew. What's the annoying thing your roommate does that drives you nuts?
1: Yeah, he leaves one sip of milk left in the cot, and like that's gonna do any good.
0: Right. Perfect. I just the thing I was looking for after a long day of work, a shot of milk. I got

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1: Hey, Brew. My name's Ashlyn, and I just wanted to tell you that my mom is the best. We lost my dad 2 years ago to his battle with cancer, and she has still been the rock of a family. So happy Mother's Day and happy late birthday, Mom. You know, maybe a little happy birthday from Brew.
0: Absolutely. Happy birthday and happy Mother's Day, Mom.

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0: 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I am Stick Man, and I was just thinking, life is like a booger. You keep picking at it until you get it, and then you wonder what to do with it.
1: You get a tissue. 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

0: time for Moe and Stickman's Things You Didn't Know Yesterday. Maybe.
1: Did you know that about 25% of the population sneezes when they are exposed to light? I'm one of those, and I don't know why. Things you didn't know yesterday, maybe. Did you know that there are roughly 162,000 oil wells in Texas, but about 99,000 of them produce under 10 barrels a day?
2: Really?
1: And finally, things you didn't know yesterday, maybe. Did you know that more money spent on gardening than any other hobby?
0: This has been Moe and Stickman's Things You Didn't Know Yesterday. Maybe.

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We are Mo and Stickman, and that's exactly how you find us on social media. 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
1: Morgan Wallen paid for the funeral of a young fan after meeting him backstage a couple of months earlier and giving him the VIP treatment at a show, including a limo ride. The boy's mother later shared a message on social media writing, quote, "Going to see your favorite artist this summer, and even though you're in heaven, I know you have the best seat in the house," end quote. She also thanked Morgan for his kindness, saying, "I will forever be a Morgan Wallen fan. The fact that he quietly paid for your funeral, there are no words to how amazing that is." She goes on to say, "You listen to his music to get through fighting cancer, and now Mama listens to his music to get through each day." Blake Shelton had a little fun with his scheduling situation during the Las Vegas show on Wednesday night. He was performing at the Coliseum at Caesar's Palace while his wife, Gwen Stefani, and No Doubt were playing just down the street at the Sphere.
2: My wife came to town. She's here. I mean, she's not here. She's over there at the other venue. Kind of a books us on the exact same nights, every single night. I think my manager did. He's here, isn't he? Sorry, Darnold.
1: That's Third Shift Country News with Mo and Stickman.

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0: It is the Mo and Stigman Country Question. This one hits home with me. What's a clear sign that you're getting old?
1: A clear sign that you're getting old?
0: Yeah.
1: I guess something that I noticed is, you know, when I'm on the floor, say playing with the kids or something, that sometimes it hurts to get up. If I get down on their level and play a game, I'm like, wow, how did I get down here? This is taking a minute to get up.
0: Do you remember getting up without sound effects? Remember when you go, pop, how you doing?
1: Long gone is that. Now it's like, my foot's asleep, out. That hurt. And I really notice it. It's not so bad if I sit on the couch and get up. It's like if I get down on the ground, like that whole having to bend down.
0: Right. Yeah. Yesterday, I was on my feet like for 12 hours. It was insane. And I felt like I was doing pretty good. I actually thought to myself somewhere along the way, I'm like, I'm not hurting too bad. I'm doing all right. When I went to bed, it took me over an hour to go to sleep because the cramps in my leg would not stop happening. I think I jumped up at least 5 times.
1: Leg cramps are the worst.
0: Just to stomp out a leg cramp or a foot cramp. My little toe would go, be shooting off to the side or whatever.
1: You need extra hydration because you're getting older.
0: You're right.
1: Hydrate.
0: It is the Mo and Stigman Country Question. What is a clear sign that you're getting old?

0: is the Moe and Stick Man country question. What's a surefire sign that you're getting old?
1: When you have to turn the radio in the car down so you can see better.
0: Yes. Yes, and I have been doing that far longer than I want to admit.
2: Why do we do that?
0: I don't know.
2: I gotta
0: so you
2: focus,
0: can see
2: turn
0: better.
2: Everything down. I gotta focus.

0: is the Mo and Stick Man country question. What's a clear sign you're getting old?
1: When you pop and crack getting out of bed.
0: Preach.
2: It is so painful. Like, what is happening?
0: I have to. What is it? I have to sit on the edge of my bed, warm up like an old Buick before I get up.
1: That's pretty much how it goes.

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0: What if you could go to a concert without fighting traffic, parking, paying arena prices? How's that feel?
1: That would be great, but I don't see that being a reality.
0: Maybe it is. We'll talk about it coming up on the Moe and Stickman Show.

0: Going to a concert has turned into a thing. Tickets, parking, crowds, $18 for a drink. So the folks at AMC Theaters are trying something different. They're starting a new live concert series called Arena One at AMC, and basically concerts are going to be streamed live into movie theaters all around the country. Now,
1: well, what's that price? Because I don't know that people think movie theater prices are all that cheap either.
0: Well, ticket prices are expected to run somewhere between $40 and $75.
1: What?
0: And the show's going to play in about 300 theaters nationwide. I'm all about watching a cool concert in a comfy reclining seat, but that's still pricey.
1: You're not really at the concert.
0: You're not. And they're not going to sell merch. You know they're not. They can't.
1: No. And you're still going to pay a lot of money for your snacks. I like the idea, but that is still crazy price.
0: I think so, yeah.
1: They're actually charging you what you should be paying for a concert.
0: Exactly. So just to, you know, the first round of concerts include Bebe Rexha June 17th, Paris Hilton.
1: What?
0: On June 18th.
1: I didn't know what it says.
0: That's what it says. And then Maren
1: that's
0: Morris.
1: Hot.
0: That's hot. And then Maren Morris on June 20th. There's going to be more on the way.
1: I think I know where this is going.
0: Same. Yep.

0: Apparently, there is a new way that people overseas can instantly tell if you're an American.
1: Really?
0: And it's right there on your face.
1: On my face?
0: Yep, we'll talk.
1: Because of food.
0: You know.
1: Bats in the cave?
0: We'll talk about it coming up on the Stickman Show.

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0: You know how Americans are always worried about sticking out in another country?
1: Yeah, you kind of want to just fly under the radar.
0: You know, enjoy the country.
1: Right.
0: Right. Well, turns out your smile might be giving you away.
1: What?
0: There was an article that went viral talking about how people overseas notice Americans' teeth immediately. Super white, super straight, big smiles. And apparently, in some places, that comes off as unsettling.
1: Really?
0: People say that it feels overly polished, almost too perfect to look natural. Cosmetic dentistry in the U.S. is huge right now. Veneers, whitening, the whole thing. In parts of Europe, there's even a nickname for a smile that looks to be overdone. Turkey teeth.
1: Turkey teeth?
0: Turkey teeth.
1: Do other places not want clean teeth?
0: I apparently not.
1: Is dental hygiene not
0: top
1: notch?
0: They say that broad, toothy smiles can be ominous in some cultures. I mean, if you see like both rows of teeth, one person even said in the animal world, showing teeth is rarely associated with happiness. So it's perceived as a threat.
1: To have a pearly white smile?
0: Yes.
1: Man, what are you supposed to do? Like frown the whole time?

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California is launching Disneyland license plates. So now California drivers will have a way to let people know that they're massive fans of Disneyland. As if the Disney stickers all over their car wasn't enough.

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1: 91% of women say they don't want to see their guys do this.
0: Okay, we'll have the A coming up on the Mo and Stickman show.

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1: It's time for a Moe & Stick Man time delay Q&A. A few minutes ago, we gave you a cue.
0: 91% of women say they don't want to see their guys do this.
1: Hug another woman.
0: No, that's not the A. That's funny answer.
1: All right, so the A?
0: 91% of women say they don't want to see their guys wear tidy whiteys. Ladies prefer boxer briefs, boxers, or even going commando over tidy whiteys.
1: I quit wearing those a long time ago because, I mean, of all the ones you mentioned.
0: Is this
1: gonna
0: be TMI?
1: No.
0: Okay.
1: Of all the things that you mentioned, the ones that you mentioned, far more comfortable than tidy whitey. I don't understand the tidy whitey thing anymore.
0: Unless you're 5 and under. I don't, even my 5-year-old, he's like, I'm not wearing those. He wears boxer briefs. So, I'm going to have to say I joined the 91% of women here.

0: There's a problem in California right now, and the nickname alone will tell you everything that you need to know.
1: Oh, really?
0: I will tell you what that nickname is coming up on the Moe and Stickman Show.

0: That's Mo and Stickman, and coming up later, Melissa and Austin want to hear all the good things that are going on in your life.
1: Things like finding the perfect spot on the couch, you know, things like when your phone autocorrects a word perfectly, or things like not having to put on pants.
0: It's okay.

0: You know when you go to the beach and you see those signs that say, swim at your own risk?
1: Yes.
0: The beaches near Coronado, California are dealing with something a little bit more specific. Officials are warning people about sewage-tainted water that's washing into the area from the Tijuana River.
1: Ugh.
0: And when the conditions are right, the river carries the wastewater north to the Pacific and eventually into the beaches of San Diego County. Visitors are being greeted with signs warning that contact with the water could make you sick. And online, they are calling it a poop-nami.
1: This all felt so serious, and then you just said that.
0: I am being very serious. And I'm sure the locals are calling it a poop-nami, which gets you to the point pretty quick.
1: What is the aroma?
0: Can you imagine?
1: I don't want to. That's gross. Ugh.

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2: Morgan Wallen paid for the funeral of a young fan after

0: meeting him backstage a couple of months earlier and giving him the VIP treatment at a show, including a limo ride. The boy's mother later shared a message on social media writing, quote, "Going to see your favorite artist this summer, and even though you're in heaven, I know you have the best seat in the house," end quote. She also thanked Morgan for his kindness, saying, "I will forever be a Morgan Wallen fan. The fact that he quietly paid for your funeral, there are no words to how amazing that is." She goes on to say, "You listen to his music to get through fighting cancer, and now Mama listens to his music to get through each day." Blake Shelton had a little fun with his scheduling situation during the Las Vegas show on Wednesday night. He was performing at the Coliseum at Caesar's Palace while his wife, Gwen Stefani, and No Doubt were playing just down the street at the Sphere.
1: My wife came to town. She's here. I mean, she's not here. She's over there at the other venue. Kind of a books us on the exact same nights, every single night. I think my manager did that. He's here, isn't he? Sorry, Narvel.
0: That's Third Shift Country News with Mo and Stickman.

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1: I do, actually.
0: See, I don't do this, but it is a thing, and there is one Uber driver who is making it a really fun experience.
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1: I have to confess, I don't think that I've ever really paid attention to what an Uber driver might be listening to when I step into the vehicle.
0: Now, I don't worry about what they're playing, but I do, what they're going to be playing, but I do note what radio station they're listening to or where they're getting their music. Most of them have their radio on, and I kind of note what they're listening to.
1: Does that make me a bad radio person? I don't pay attention to that. Well, there is one Uber driver who's going viral. His name is DJ Doug. And when a passenger enters into his Uber ride, he will get a read on the passenger and then create a mini DJ set for them, complete with flashing lights, might I add.
0: All right.
1: Kind of turns the ride into a full club experience. And people are obsessed with how much fun that he makes these Uber rides. I guess the only problem is if you start vibing and like the set list, you have to get out of the car when the ride's over.
0: Yep, you're not wrong. You're not wrong.
1: I always wonder, what would DJ Doug pick for me? What would my set list question. Be?
0: I bet his tips are through the roof.
1: Oh, I'm sure. You make it fun, people are going to definitely tip better.

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0: That puts the wraps on it for the Mo and Stickman Show. But before we go, Mo, I think you'll like this. You like Oreos. They are releasing red, white, and blue cookies to celebrate America's 250th birthday.
1: That's festive.
0: And Americans' 250-pound weight gain.
1: That's not festive.
0: Say goodbye, Mo.
1: Goodbye, Mo.

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1: Hefty, hefty, hefty.
0: Hefty slider bag. Silly with a slide. One more time now, y'all. Come on.
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0: Good morning, Chicago. It's Melissa and Austin here on US 99, Chicago's country station. Good morning, Melissa.
1: Good morning, Austin.
0: How are you?
1: I'm good. Happy Monday to you.
0: Happy Monday. Today was one of those so Mondays. Happy.
1: You hate Mondays.
0: Yeah, well, no, but today was like, I legit woke up and was like, I think I'm just going to call in sick.
1: What? Really?
0: I'm not even sick. I'm not sick at all. I just wanted to sleep in.
1: You know what I love? I love that you admitted that. Not a lot of people would.
0: Oh, I think that almost every morning, but today I really thought it.
1: Really?
0: Yeah.
1: There are times, it's not often, but there are times where I lay there and it's like maybe once a year or twice a year where I'll be like, I don't want to go in because I'm so sleepy.
0: Today.
1: Should I call off? And I don't.
0: That is the hardest thing about what we do for a living is the waking up early. And the worst part about it is it doesn't get easier.
1: No.
0: It's like a perpetual, and I don't want to complain because like it is a great job. I love this job. But it is a perpetual hell waking up every morning
1: for some
0: before
1: people
0: the sun.
1: But you know what? Here, I'm going to complain. You know what makes me mad?
0: What?
1: When people like getting up at 4 in the morning.
0: Meredith will sometimes wake up when I wake up.
1: There are some people who love it.
0: Yes. My wife, Meredith, will wake up sometimes when I wake up. And I'm like, stop. What are you doing? I have to do this. You do not.
1: I know. And they get up and they go work out. Showing me
0: There's
1: up.
0: There's probably people on the way to the gym right now. Hey,
1: I know.
0: We're talking to you.
1: Yeah.
0: You know what?
1: You're showing me up.
0: What the
1: I
0: heck?
1: I like it.
0: Go back to bed. What are you doing?
1: Those morning people where they're like, I love getting up early in the morning.
0: And they're the best people too.
1: They are.
0: Morning people
1: productive.
0: Morning people are the best human beings on earth.
1: I know. And they're so productive.
0: And I'm so jealous of them.
1: What do you do? Happy Monday, everybody.
0: Shout out to my night owls. Who are probably all still sleeping. You don't even hear that shout out. So that's that's another perk of being a morning person. They got to hear the shout out. It's so frustrating. Anyway, I hope you get a good pump in. You early morning wake up burst.
1: Just have coffee.

0: Good morning, Chicago. It's Melissa and Austin here on US 99, Chicago's country station. It's that time to get to some good, some bad, and some ugly. Ooh.
1: Don't do that. That was weird. I didn't like

0: little weird.
1: That's my bad. My bad was whatever you just did.
2: Well, it's not time for the bad yet. Hold your horses. It's time to get to the good of the weekend.
0: Melissa, I've got good.
2: Oh, okay.
3: Oh, all right.
0: Just go ahead and throw
2: that answers
0: there?
2: My question.
1: Just cutting you off.
0: Okay. So, all right. So my good was, it was Mother's Day yesterday.
2: Happy belated Mother's Day, Mel.
0: Thank you so much. And happy belated Mother's Day to all the moms out there. We got a group together. There was 11 of us and went to breakfast at Cherries and Berries in Chesterton.
1: Mm. Cherries and Berries. Great name.
2: Yeah.
0: So thank you, Cherries and Berries. You have great food.
2: I'm more of a cherries guy.
1: I'm a berries guy. That makes us work.
0: Did you ever notice that sometimes when you have a large group of people, it's usually a good night. Usually it's like it's good or, you know, everybody's having a nice time. But do you ever notice the certain times when it's exceptional? When you're like, we've just had, this was such a good night. We had so much fun. Mm-hmm. Everybody was in a good mood. Everybody was talking, you know.
1: I just had that with my friends this weekend, actually. Yeah, I know that.
2: Yeah.
0: You know that feeling, right? Mm-hmm.
2: I don't have that many friends, so I don't hang out in groups that much.
1: They both play softball.
2: Yeah.
0: Well, that was the day yesterday.
2: Mm.
0: Everybody was happy. Everybody was gelling. Everybody was having fun. Everybody had a good story.
1: Oh.
0: And it was just such a feel-good yesterday.
2: That's great.
0: That I was just on like a happy mom's high.
2: Yeah.
0: The whole day.
1: Well, there you go.
0: So that's what I am throwing out today for the good, is when you have a group outing that's exceptional.
2: You know what? I was not expecting that. But it is a euphoric feeling.
1: Mm-hmm.
2: For sure.
0: Yeah.
2: Okay. Well, I'm glad you had that yesterday, especially on Mother's Day of all days.
1: Yes, you deserve to have a great day, not just a good day.
0: Thank you so much. It was great.
2: All right, Kyle. That means you and I have to take care of the bad and the ugly. You got something?
1: Well, I got something bad. Do you have something ugly?
2: Oh, I've got something ugly.
0: Oh, boy.
2: 312-946-4995 is our text line. If you want to add your good, bad, or ugly from the weekend, 312-946-4995. When we come back, we'll round out this puppy. Melissa gave us the good of the group dinner.
0: It was extraordinary.
2: Where it was just everything is just clicking. And then we will have the bad and ugly next on the good, the bad, and the ugly.

0: It's time to round out the good, the bad, and the ugly. Melissa just gave us the good of the weekend, which was a group hang that she had at all at a restaurant. You know, everything was just clicking.
1: Everything was clicking.
0: It is just a vibe. Like, it's so hard to explain, but it's when you hit it, you know it,
1: right? You know it.
0: So that means Kyle and I are responsible for rounding out the bad and the ugly. Kyle, you said before we went to break that you've got the bad this weekend.
2: Mm-hmm. Yesterday, when we were driving out to Elgin to see my mom for Mother's Day, we're on I-90 West, and I look up at one of the billboards. And it just says, "You fixed your dog." And it had a dog with a cone around its neck. Nothing else on it. And I'm just like, is that a Price is Right?
0: Bob Barker? Yeah.
2: Alive and well and telling us to spay and neuter our pets again?
0: Like, he's just paying for billboards in the Chicagoland area.
1: That's what I would think.
2: But then the billboard after that was, "But why don't you fix your car?" And I think that is extremely messed up because those two things aren't mutually exclusive whatsoever. And it was for an auto repair place. I'm not actually sure. I did no research. Because I was so angry. I just spent the rest of my drive to Elgin being like, what was that?
0: Yeah.
2: Are they saying like, oh, so you fixed your dog? Why don't you fix your car? It's like, no, you could probably do both. It's not like somebody was going to get their dog fixed and they're like, well, what about my car? Well, gotta make a decision on this one. So unfortunately we can't. Yeah. It's like, no, that's a bad billboard and it made me angry.
0: Well, and also you only have to fix your dog once.
2: Yes. The car also probably is getting fixed first 99.999% of the time anyway.
1: Well, getting the dog fixed might be $100 to $200. Getting the car fixed could be thousands.
2: That's what I'm saying, too, Mel. It was a very weird ad, and it kind of ruined my drive for a little. That was my bad. Bad ad.
0: All right, so poor advertising. Yes. Kyle's ad bad.
1: Yeah. Oh, my gosh. We could have so much fun with poor advertising.
2: Don't put any bad billboards on I-90 West,
0: yeah,
2: okay?
0: Don't do it. Guys, the ugly that I am adding this week, each weekend, my family does pizza and movie night. Get pizza from our local spot literally right near our house, and then we'll go and we'll watch a movie each week with the girls. This week, it was Cinderella. But this week, we also talked about going to brand new pizza place by our house. I grabbed the girls and we're walking. Meredith called in the order ahead of time and we walk into this brand new pizza place, Detroit style. He said, hey, I'm picking up an order for Meredith. Girl's like, oh, we don't have an order for Meredith. I was like, oh, what about like, can I search under the phone number? She's like, okay, what's the number? And yeah, we don't have an order for that number either. I'm like, what's going on? Like, what the heck? So I call Meredith and I'm like, hey, you called in the order, right? She's like, yeah, like 30 minutes ago.
2: Mm-hmm.
0: She's like, it should be in there. And I was like, yeah. I was like, you sure you don't have anything? The girl went and got her manager. He comes out. It's like, yeah, it's like, we're not seeing anything. And I was like, oh. And Mayor's like, well, maybe ask them what like we ordered. So I said, yeah, we got a medium. And she goes, oh, we only have one size of pizza. And she goes, are you sure you didn't maybe? And literally as she's saying this, Mayor's telling it to me in my phone. She goes, sure you didn't say to the place around the corner, the place that we normally go to for our pizza. Meredith's like, Austin, I got it from the place we normally go to.
1: Oh, you went to the wrong place.
0: And I felt so bad because this is a brand new business.
2: Yeah.
0: And I am big on small business, local business, supporting. I walked in and basically said, oops, my bad. I ordered from your direct competitor.
1: Oh, no.
2: As you slowly back out.
0: It was so awkward because I was so excited. And I felt so good for being like, you know, I was like the only guy in there right there. And I was like, I'm helping out this brand new business. And
1: you should have been like, I meant to buy from
2: you.
1: Yeah,
2: my wife doesn't support small business.
0: I was like,
2: what
0: the heck, man? Meredith, we talked about this. She goes, yeah, you never returned my text when I brought it up. And I was like, okay, don't put this
2: on me. Sounds like it was your fault. It was Mother's Day.
0: No. So that's this week's good, the bad, and the ugly.

0: 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Cha-cha, Hefty Stroll.
1: Hefty, hefty, hefty.
0: Hefty Slider Bag. Seal it with a slide. One more time now, y'all. Come on.
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1: Austin.
0: You busy?
1: Not at all.
0: Good. You shouldn't be. We're at work right now. Should be focused on work.
1: I am.
0: And our work requires us playing some games.
1: Yeah. How many people can say that?
0: Yeah, right? Maybe like game show hosts?
1: Yeah.
0: That's about it. We want to play some One's Gotta Go with you. Caller 5 right now. 312-946-4995 is the number. We need caller 5 to join us. We also need your text message submissions. You're going to text us a couple of options that you think would be really difficult to pick between. And then we're going to tell you which One's Gotta Go.
1: It can be something coming up this week, something from the weekend, something just comes to the top of your mind. And I'd like to challenge somebody to call in who thinks they might gel extra with me because I gelled so hard with my family this weekend.
0: That's a weird way to say
1: I gelled so
0: Don't
1: hard
0: say
1: with
0: you
1: them.
0: Gelled with your family.
1: I that's did. Just, we had such a good
0: that
1: time.
0: Sounds icky. 312-946-4995.
1: Come on, guys. Let's gel.
0: No, stop. No, what? Now no one's going to call.
1: Yes, they are.
0: We need caller 5 right
1: We're
0: now
1: gelling.
0: Despite Melissa's best efforts. We're going to play some One's Gotta Go next.

0: Let's play some ones.
1: Gotta.
2: Go.
0: One's Gotta Go is a game we like to play where you send us in a couple of options into our text line, 312-946-4995. Things that are really challenging to pick between, and we tell you which ones gotta go.
1: Who do we have on the line today?
0: Oh, we got our old pal, Kristen and Monique. Kristen, how are you this morning?
3: I'm good. How are you?
0: Doing great.
1: Really good. Let's see how much we gel today.
0: Stop saying
2: yeah,
0: that.
2: Yeah, I don't like, you've said gel way too many times.
1: We're gonna gel real hard.
2: No, that makes...
0: We're not gonna gel hard.
1: Yeah, we are.
2: Yeah, calm down, Dr. Scholes. Okay, Kristen, are you ready with this one from the 847?
3: Yeah.
2: Okay, one's got to go. A cold adult beverage, cocktail or beer.
0: Nice.
2: Or a hot cup of coffee. Which one's got to go, Kristen?
3: I don't know.
0: I don't know.
2: That's tough.
0: She said, I don't know. That was the first, I don't know. I think we've ever gone.
2: That's fair, but you do have to pick one to go.
3: Oh.
0: It's like, right?
3: I got to keep my coffee, so the adult beverage has got to go.
2: Got to go. Okay. That's fair. Melissa, which one's got to go for you?
0: Hilarious.
1: That was so funny. You are hilarious. Just because it's early in the morning, I'm going to say that the adult beverage has to go. Mm. I'm going to keep my coffee close
2: okay.
1: by.
2: There.
0: You
2: Austin?
0: Know, within these walls, I am known as Austin.
2: Oh, my God.
0: From Melissa
2: I regret
0: Austin.
2: This. I, okay, just
0: But outside these walls, everyone... And I mean everyone
2: no one
0: knows
2: this.
0: Me as Captain Cocktail.
2: No.
0: So I have to say the coffee has to go. No. Captain Cocktails always needs a cold adult beverage.
2: You are a loser. I like what Mel said there. Okay, next one from a 773 texter, Kristen. One's got to go. Shoes with laces or shoes without laces? Which one's got to go?
3: Can both go?
2: Can both go? You're trying to really bend the rules
1: really
2: here.
1: Don't want shoes?
2: From
1: or?
2: I don't know to both have got to go. Shoes. We need one
1: you
2: to go.
1: You hate shoes. All right, you got to pick one.
3: I hate shoes. I would walk around barefoot every day if I could, but the shoes with laces have got to go.
2: Okay.
0: Okay.
2: Austin?
0: I'm going to say the shoes with laces got to go. It is so annoying bending over. And you know how many times I've thrown out my back just bending over, tying my shoes? Like, get that out. Sad. That would eliminate a problem so easily. Give me the slide on shoes.
1: Yeah. Well, I'm going to agree. Anything you just slip your foot into, right?
0: Ew. Why are you saying weird things so weird?
2: It's way, it's too early in the week for this.
0: I saw that smirk you said right after you said that.
2: I don't want to think about
0: it. You intended for that one to be weird.
2: Stop sliding your foot into weird places. Yeah. We've been saying it for years. All right, Kristen, last one just for you today. We have another tour stop coming up. We have a pint glass or a wine glass that you can grab from us. One's got to go, a pint glass or a wine glass.
3: That has to go?
2: One has to go, the pint glass or the wine glass?
3: Let's go with the pint glass.
1: Pint glass has to go.
0: Pint glass has to go?
1: I like that.
0: Okay,
1: I'm agreeing with you. We gelled so hard.
0: Yeah.
2: No, stop saying that,
1: what?
2: Melissa.
1: We did. We agreed on everything.
0: I'm just impressed that Kristen, she actually said... she actually gave us an answer without having to have an issue.
2: Yeah, right? She didn't say I don't know or both.

0: As we mentioned at the end of One's Gotta Go, we do have another tour stop today. We are going back to Northwest Indiana, Cedar Lake. We're going to be out there from 11 to noon, right in the parking lot of Harry O's. So we are going to be giving away some pint glasses, some beer, US 99 beer pint glasses, and some US 99 wine glasses.
1: Mm-hmm.
0: One glass per person, but come on out from 11 to noon. We're going to be out there until the glasses are gone.
1: Right.
0: Or until noon. So 11 to noon today, Cedar Lake.
1: Right.
0: Come on out.
1: Come on out. And you got some sports going on too, right?
0: Yes, I do have to say that I did. I was wrong with Austin Makes the Call this weekend, sponsored by itsnotagameillinois.com. Remember,
1: oh, no.
0: A walk is free, a DUI is not. Drive sober or get pulled over. I did say the Cubs were going to win the series against the Rangers. Unfortunately, they dropped 2 of 3, so I was wrong. But I'll tell you one thing that I am never wrong at, and that is the Nashville No.

0: Cha-cha, hefty stroll.
1: Hefty, hefty, hefty.
0: Hefty slider bag, silly with a slide. One more time now, y'all. Come on.
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0: 5 years ago, as of yesterday, Melissa and I started this radio show. Melissa and Austin was born. And yet, even a half decade in, we continue to do things that we have never done before.
1: It's like we're still all learning about each other and experiencing new things.
0: Find out what it is coming up next, right here on the 5-year-old Melissa and Austin.

0: still breathing.
1: Yesterday was Melissa and I's 5-year anniversary of when we started this show.
2: Happy anniversary.
1: Happy anniversary, Mel. 5 years, a half decade in.
2: Yeah.
1: And we're still finding new ways to do things that we have never done before. Mm. And by we, I mean our guinea pig producer, Kyle.
3: Yeah, yeah. The we is very loose in this sense, I guess.
1: Kyle is doing something that we have yet to ever do on this show, and it's actually kind of exciting. If you remember back to last June, you know, we always celebrate Wedding Wednesdays in June. Kyle had an opportunity come up.
3: I am going to be officiating a wedding between two of our listeners.
1: Come on.
3: Later this month.
2: I love it. So, I didn't even know at first you were able to do that.
3: So we did. I mean, it's been a very long process. Their names are Sam and Michael.
1: Okay.
3: And they are two very lovely people. They reached out right after Wedding Wednesday, and we're basically like, hey, look, if you're still looking for somebody to marry, we're getting married next year, the Sunday Memorial Day weekend. If you're interested, let us know. And obviously, I'm always in for a good party.
1: Sure.
3: I've married two people before. I've married my good friends, Luke and Rosie.
2: I think you'd be so good at that.
3: And then also my sister-in-law and brother-in-law. I married them in 2020. Cool. So, a little bit nervous. I got to chat with Sam and Michael on Friday after the show. Because I always like, even when it was friends, I always like to do kind of a call to kind of see what they want. Is there any expectations, length? Like, what do you need from me, essentially?
1: Definitely, yeah.
3: But I'll say this is the first wedding where I don't really know the people that well.
2: Mm-hmm.
3: So normally my process is, you know, I chat with the couple, make sure I know what they need from me, ask like a couple of questions, reach out to the bridal party to be like, hey, what are some of your favorite stories and stuff like that. But it's usually easy for me to pick, and I can be like, oh, I remember this about them. I've known them for this long. I don't really know Sam and Michael that well, and I don't really know what questions to ask them into the whole ceremony.
2: Right. You got to learn some personal things so you can tell stories.
3: I know their first date was at a Dave and Buster's.
1: Nice.
3: Awesome.
1: That is pretty cool.
3: I know they met online on the dating apps. I know of like their favorite moment together, but I don't know what other questions to ask them before their big day. Do you guys have any ideas?
1: Okay, you know what? Let's do this. Let's put it out to the text line. 312-946-4995.
2: This is great.
1: Text in some questions that you think would be good for Kyle to ask this couple so then he can be better equipped to do this homily.
3: And think about it. If you were going through your wedding ceremony, what was the something that somebody asked you that made maybe your wedding a little bit more personal?
1: Sure.
3: Things that you like talking about your significant other that would make your wedding day even better.
2: Yeah. Yeah, I like this. This is cute. All right, we can all come up with something.
1: Okay, 312-946-4995. And we'll talk to Sam and Michael later this week. And we got to get more information on this wedding. I am all in on this.
2: I know, me too.
1: 312-946-4995 is the text line. Text in your questions right now.
2: This is like our kickoff almost to wedding season.
4: Ooh. It's wedding season, kid.
1: Coming up next, we've got Kimberly in Elmwood Park, who's going to try and take me down in the Nashville Know-It-All.
2: Yes.
1: And if she does, woo-hoo, she'll win some Morgan Wallen tickets.
2: Go, girl.
1: Little does she know, she's not going to.
2: Stop it.
1: That's next here on Melissa and Austin.

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0: Hefty slider bag. Seal it with a slide. One more time now, y'all. Come on.
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0: It's time now to see if you can beat the Nashville Know-It-All. Let's take it to the host with the most, the pride and joy of Portage, Miss Melissa McGurran.
1: You're so sweet. Thank you so much. Let's meet today's contestant. It is Kimberly in Elmwood Park. Hi, Kimberly.
2: Hi, good morning. How are you?
1: Good morning. First, I want to let you know that the Nashville Know-It-All is brought to you by Hattie B's Hot Chicken, born in Nashville and breaded in Wrigleyville.
3: Come on.
1: Before we get started, tell Austin he needs to get out of here.
2: Austin, take a hike.
3: Take a hike.
4: You need it.
3: I'm not wearing the right shoes.
4: No, get out of here.
1: This is how the game works. I've got five country trivia questions. Whoever gets the most right wins. And if you tie, it goes to Austin. Are you ready?
2: I'm ready.
1: Question number one. We're less than a week away from the ACM Awards in Las Vegas. Which Man I Feel Like a Woman singer is hosting this year's event?
2: Shania Twain.
1: Question number two. Caitlin Clark joined Morgan Wallen for the Night 2 walkout in Indianapolis this weekend as part of his Still the Problem tour. Which legendary country music duo, known to spend most every night beneath the light of a neon moon, are opening for Morgan in Chicago on June 19th?
2: Brooks and Dunn.
1: Question number three. Tim McGraw is set to perform at the Professional Bull Riders Space Cowboys event in June to celebrate America's 250th birthday. Which venue is Tim McGraw headlining when he comes to the area on September 19th?
2: He is going to be at, Windy City's Knockout?
1: Question number four. Riley Green has been announced as the new coach for The Voice this season. Which country music star has not served as coach, advisor, or mentor of The Voice? Would it be Dan and Shay, Morgan Wallen, or Kelsey Ballerini?
2: Dan and Shay.
1: Question number five. Connor Smith recently reflected on the accident that caused a 77-year-old woman to pass away last year, saying there's no way of returning to be the same person you were before. But the grace given to me and my family has been a gift to my life that I can never comprehend or ever be able to quantify. Which artist did Connor do a surprise performance with last year at Joe's on Weed Street?
2: Is it George Burns?
1: All right, let's get Austin back in.
4: Boo!
1: Go ahead and boo him, Kimberly.
4: Boo him, Kimberly. Boo him hard. Boo. You heard that?
3: You know, I was doing some thinking while I was out in the hallway. It's funny that Hattie B's now sponsors the Nashville Know-It-All because they're from Nashville and just moved to Chicago. I'm from Nashville, moved to Chicago. Oh, and we're both hot.
5: Look, we like Hattie B's. We don't like you. Let's move it along.
3: Okay.
5: You know?
1: I'm speechless.
3: I'm about
1: right
3: to get
1: now.
3: A Hattie A plus on
1: get
3: this
1: out
3: quiz.
1: Of here.
5: I hate that.
1: All right, Austin, Kimberly got two correct.
3: Kimberly,
1: hey, don't laugh.
5: You leave Kimberly alone.
3: No. I was laughing at something
1: nice.
3: Else. There was something on the TV here in the studio that I was laughing at.
1: Well, at least you're laughing too. Kimberly.
3: I was laughing at Melissa's face.
1: Get out of here.
5: Don't laugh at
1: Austin,
5: that.
1: Austin, are you ready?
3: No.
1: Question number one. We're less than a week away from the ACM Awards in Las Vegas. Which Man I Feel Like a Woman singer is hosting this year's event?
3: That would be Shania Twain.
1: That's correct. Kimberly got that correct. Tied up 1-1.
3: Good thing. If Kimberly could miss that one.
1: What are you trying to say, Austin?
5: What are you trying to say?
3: I'm just saying if she would have missed that one, that would have not have been a good start to her on this quiz.
1: But she didn't. So let's move on to question number two. Caitlin Clark joined Morgan Wallen for the Night 2 walkout in Indianapolis this weekend as part of his Still the Problem tour. Which legendary country music duo, known to spend most every night beneath the light of a neon moon, are opening for Morgan in Chicago on June 19th.
3: It's a good way to explain, Kimberly, after I get this one right. It's Brooks and Dunn.
1: Okay. Actually, Kimberly got that correct. You're tied up 2-2. I don't like your attitude. Question number three. Tim McGraw is set to perform at the Professional Bull Riders Space Cowboys event in June to celebrate America's 250th birthday. Which venue is Tim McGraw headlining when he comes to the area on September 19th?
3: I believe he's at Tinley Park, so Credit Union One Amphitheater.
1: That's correct.
3: Although it'll probably change names three times before then.
1: Kimberly missed that one. She said Windy City Smokeout.
5: He performed there a few years ago.
1: Yes,
3: yeah, he was
1: did.
3: There. Yes. When Russell Dickerson, last time Russell Dickerson was there.
1: It is 3-2, Austin. Question number four. Riley Green has been announced as the new coach for The Voice this season. Which country music star has not served as a coach, advisor, or mentor on The Voice? Is it Dan and Shay, Morgan Wallen, or Kelsey Ballerini?
3: That would be Morgan Wallen.
1: That's correct. Unfortunately, Kimberly did not get that correct. She said Dan and Shay. Morgan Wallen did compete on the show.
2: That's what I was thinking. Yeah.
1: Yes. I get you. So it is 4-2 Austin. Question number 5. Connor Smith recently reflected on the accident that caused a 77-year-old woman to pass away last year, saying, "There's no way of returning to be the same person you were before, but the grace given to me and my family has been a gift to my life that I can never comprehend or ever be able to quantify." Which artist did Connor do a surprise performance with last year at Joe's on Weed Street?
3: Dylan Marlowe.
5: Dang,
1: oh, that's correct.
3: That was a great show.
1: Oh, Kimberly, I'm sorry. Austin got all 5 correct.
3: Oh, no, no.
1: Jeez, I don't like that.
3: Oh, but you know what? Kimberly can still make her way to Wrigleyville and check out some Hattie B's Nashville hot chicken. It's delicious.
2: Well, I'll be feeling bad because that's my son's birthday, and these Morgan Wallen tickets are going
3: to
2: be
3: expensive. Oh,
1: way to steal that from her.
5: So way to ruin somebody's birthday.
3: Look, it's a lot of people's birthdays. It's also my sister-in-law's birthday that day. So we're just supposed to give tickets to everyone.
1: Stop right now.
5: Let Kimberly have a moment.
3: You got to earn these tickets. They're Morgan Wallen tickets.
2: I will.
3: All right. But wait, Kimberly does have to say the line.
2: This is Kimberly from Elmwood Park, and Austin is still the Nashville know-it-all.
3: Yeah. What am I, like 112 and
1: 113.
3: 113 and 2. Wow.
1: Gosh. Another chance to try and win Morgan Wallen tickets tomorrow with the Nashville know-it-all on Melissa and Austin.

0: We're coming to Cedar Lake later today with our Melissa and Austin tour stop that we are super, super excited about. We come bearing gifts, as we tend to do on these tour stops. This time it is with a beer pint glass and a wine glass. Mm-hmm. Limit one per person.
1: Yeah.
0: But we want to give these to you just for coming out and saying hello.
2: Yeah, well, we love going to Cedar Lake. You guys always show up big when we go up there or out there. Or down there.
0: Yeah.
2: Or you want to say.
0: Just anyway.
2: I guess it depends on where you're coming
1: when
2: from.
1: When we go to Cedar Lake.
0: There you go.
1: There we go. That's probably more efficient.
0: And as we've done on this tour stop thus far, you know, like, we don't just want to show up, drop off gifts, and leave.
1: Mm-hmm.
0: No, we want to ingrain ourselves in the community.
2: Of course.
0: We want to become one with the community. And we love Cedar Lake. We've been there many times. But, you know, it's time we learn more about Cedar Lake.
2: I'm sure Cedar Lake is very interesting. I'm sure the backstory on Cedar Lake is something that we all want to learn about.
1: Well,
2: right, Kyle?
1: I'm glad you said that, Melissa, because I have some facts here.
2: That's what
1: about
2: I was hoping.
1: Cedar Lake. That is going to help teach you about the area a little bit before we head out there from 11 to noon today or until all of our pint/wine glasses are gone.
0: That's important to know.
1: Yes. First little fun fact, the Potawatomi Indians inhabited the area, calling it Lake of the Red Cedars, and used it as a major food trail.
0: Yeah.
2: Well, look at that.
0: That's actually really cool, but also I'm glad they kind of altered the name a little bit because Cedar Lake is way easier to say than Lake of the Red Cedars.
1: Well, here's another fun fact. Okay. Cedar Lake was settled by pioneers in the mid-19th century and was originally named West Point.
0: Wait, West Point as in like the army?
1: The name Cedar Lake belonged to a nearby town that is now called Creston, Indiana.
0: Okay.
2: Creston?
1: Mm-hmm. In 1839, the town that was then called West Point

0: competed with the settlements of Liverpool and Lake Courthouse, later called Crown Point, to be the county seat of Lake County, but lost out to Liverpool. Classic.
1: Oh, good old Liverpool.
2: What is this, the European soccer?
0: There you go.
2: Thank you. I was trying to think of Champions
0: League. You're on a roll today, man.
2: It's a Monday, man.
0: Cedar Lake, the actual lake, is 794 acres and is the largest natural lake in Northwest Indiana.
2: Wow.
0: Formed by a glacier and is a popular spot for fishing and water sports.
1: They've really cleaned it up around there, too, by the way, in the last several years.
0: The developers marketed their properties as a summer resort and built cabins, lodges, and camps for its new residents. It also brought prominent New York figures into town for vacationing, most famously Babe Ruth.
2: No way!
0: Babe Ruth used to come out to Cedar Lake every year. Think about that.
1: Get out of here.
0: Called the shot.
1: I have a Cedar Lake fun fact.
2: He pointed to the lake house. He was gonna
0: I'm going
2: to
0: go
2: it.
0: Over there.
1: There.
0: That's my spot. Dibs, what's your fun fact?
1: I grew up in that area, as you know.
2: Yeah.
0: Okay.
2: Still smells. Just kidding.
1: Stop it.
2: No, I love you, Cedar Lake. That was a shot at Mel, not you.
1: Oh, I thought you were going to say I love you, Melissa, but of course not.
2: No.
1: My ex-boyfriend, Bravo Johnny, used to perform at Harry O's.
0: Wow. Just Bravo Johnny.
2: Bravo Johnny? Is that like an off-brand Johnny Bravo?
1: It is.
2: Okay. Did he have hot, tall, yellow hair?
1: No.
0: Oh. Are we worried at all that he might come and try to win you back today? Mm.
1: Probably not, because he's married.
2: Mm.
1: But
2: right.
1: Hey, if you want to try, John.
2: Cedar Lake, we'll see you at 11.
3: Looking back now, well, it makes me laugh. We were growing our hair, we were cutting class.

0: 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You can watch it on Prime Video. No membership is needed. 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
1: Who knows, I got a time. And there's a few in here now. Well, I learned my lesson too many times. Blows like you put me through.

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1: Listen what came out of Sports Illustrated. Is there bias against the Bears? They tested things out. And bear with me because I didn't mean that as a
2: yes,
1: bear joke.
2: Did.
1: I didn't
2: yes,
1: actually.
2: You did.
1: I didn't until I said it.
2: Ugh.
1: Bear with me because I'm not very good at explaining sports, so I hope this makes sense.
2: Or anything.
1: I know. Shut up. There's a new analysis about the Bears and the fans, and that the fans may not be paranoid. The data analyst, Warren Sharp, whoever that is, crunched 4 years of NFL penalty numbers. The results are absolutely stunning. Since 2022, the Bears rank dead last in penalty yards called against opponents, nearly 200 yards below the league average last season alone. Chicago also ranks last in opponent pass interference calls and bottom five in roughing the passer. So I don't know what some of those things are, but it doesn't sound good. Anyway, meaning hits on quarterback Caleb Williams that should have been drawn as flags were not. Does that make sense?
2: Yes.
1: The Bears' net penalty yardage gap since 2022, question mark, negative 795 yards. Does that make sense to you as a sports person?
2: Yes.
1: The next closest team isn't even close. Bears fans have long called it the Bears tax. So these numbers suggest that they've been paying for it for years. So they did like a real analysis on the Bears, and like the calls are literally against the Bears.
2: Yeah. I remember when Justin Fields was quarterback and he used to get shellacked. Like he used to get crushed, especially when he would scramble and he would like slide. Guys would, you know, pile on top of him while sliding. And when you slide as a quarterback, you're not supposed to be touched. Like you're not supposed to be hit. And he used to get hit so many times and they would never throw the flag.
1: So why is that? Do you think this would change things now that this study came out? And there's like legit bias against the Bears.
2: I don't think it's like, are you saying like it's a conspiracy? Like, are you saying it's like coordinated effort?
1: I'm saying somehow in their heads, I think I don't know. I think it's a mental thing for the refs or something. I swear to God.
2: Well, there's a different crew every single week, so that would be a lot of mental things.
1: They're spreading it among all the refs.
2: Maybe there is. Maybe there's like a gas that is omitted at Soldier Field, you know?
1: Anyway, what's going on the rest of the sports?
2: Maybe a new stadium. Maybe a new stadium will change that.
1: Maybe.
2: Your weather today, high of 51 degrees and sunny. A beautiful, beautiful day to hand out some pint glasses and wine glasses. We're coming to Cedar Lake. Hey, Cedar Lake, we are coming to your city. Whoa, Big and Rich, what are you guys doing in here? Get out of here. we're going to be giving these things away starting at 11 a.m. today in Cedar Lake. Where exactly? You got to be listening to Katie Neal to find out. We will call in to Katie Neal and let her know exactly where we will be, and then you can come out and get them. I would come out quickly, closer to 11. We're going to be out there till noon or until these glasses are gone. So the closer you can get there to 11 o'clock, the better. As for your sports, the Cubs unfortunately lost 3-0 to the Rangers, losing the series. The Sox, though, they came back against the Mariners, won 2-1 yesterday. That was a good big win for them. And the Bulls secured the fourth overall pick in the NBA draft. So the NBA draft lottery was yesterday. Coming up next, however, we need some great news. You've got great news. We want to hear it. So give us a call. 312-946-4995. The Great at 8 is next.
0: Windy City Smokeout lineup just keeps getting

0: Melissa.
1: Austin.
0: You want to get some great news?
1: I certainly do. It is time for the Great at 8, which is brought to us by Affinity Whole Health. Lose weight like me. You will also feel great. 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And it's a great day to be alive. I know
0: the sun's still shining when I close my eyes. April in Gardner.
1: What's your great news?
2: So my oldest, whose house burnt down a year ago, bought a house last week, and his wife graduated with honors as a teacher.
0: Oh, my gosh.
2: This week, my middle child graduates as a surgical vet tech.
1: Wow.
2: And my youngest turns 4.
0: April!
1: Holy...
0: My goodness.
1: You got your kids spread out.
0: Yeah,
1: huh?
0: yeah. There's a big age gap there. Unless your kids are just children prodigies.
2: No, they're all mine.
0: Okay.
1: That's so cute. Well, you do have a lot to celebrate.
2: They're amazing kids.
0: That's awesome.
1: That's really sweet. You sound so proud.
2: Oh, I am. I'm one proud mom.
0: Which one are you the most proud of?
2: All of them.
0: Okay, all right. Good answer.
1: You can't make her pick.
0: Yeah, but what if she did? That would have been fun.
1: They would.

0: Could have been pretty funny. And if you do want to pick, it's fine.
1: No, well, they're all going to be listening, so no, they're all my favorite.
2: Okay,
0: of course. And they all are different and individuals, and they all probably shine in their own special way.
2: Definitely.
0: I love that you're so cute and so proud of them, and they are doing great. They're doing fantastic.
1: They are.
2: Well, yep. April, listen, first of all, thank you so much for calling and sharing. That's really great. What are your kids' names?
1: John, Veda, and Dominic.
2: John, Veda, and Dominic.
0: I like that name, Veda.
2: I know, Veda. It's like a very, feels
0: Darth
2: like a 70s
0: Veda.
2: Name. Oh, okay. Or, yeah, or a Star Wars character with a Boston accent.
1: And my daughter-in-law, who graduated college, is Chislin.
0: What's the name?
1: Chislin.
2: Chislin?
1: Chislin.
0: Chislin.
2: Wait, Kirslin?
1: Yep.
2: Kirslin.
0: Kirslin.
1: Yep.
2: I thought I heard Chislin at first,
0: too.
2: I was like thinking like what Moses did with the commandments. He was chiseling them into the tablets. all right.
0: Oh my
2: so
0: God,
2: Kirslin.
0: Very unique
2: wow,
0: names. I love it.
2: Where did you get the inspiration for these names?
1: Well, Veda is actually named after two separate things. Her great grandmother's middle name was Veda.
0: Oh, okay. Wow.
1: And also the movie My Girls.
2: Oh, yes. Okay. I knew that
0: Veda
2: name from something.
0: My Girls?
2: Yes. The main girl in My Girl.
0: Oh.
2: Anna Chalumsky's character in My Girl is Veda.
0: How cute.
2: Yeah.
0: So it didn't have anything to do with Star Wars. Darth Veda.
1: No.
0: Okay.
1: But she did get Darth Veda and Space Invaders quite a bit.
2: I bet. Yeah. Right.
0: So
2: yeah,
0: cute.
2: Especially if you guys lived on the East Coast, it'd be really bad.
0: Yeah,
2: she wouldn't
0: right.
2: be able to tell the difference if they were just Star Wars
1: well,
2: fans or fans
1: years,
2: of hers.
1: With 6 years between her brother gave it to her quite a bit.
2: Oh, I bet,
0: oh,
2: yeah.
0: I'm sure he did.
2: As a brother, I would definitely have given my sister a lot of crap. So look, it's your God-given right as a brother. So
0: that's true.
2: Well, listen, April, thank
1: you. To prepare her for the other mean kids.
2: Right?
0: Or the ones that just thought they were being cute.
2: It toughens them up at home so they're prepared for
0: yeah.
2: battle.
0: Yeah, it's like nothing I've already been there and done that.
2: Right. Well, April, listen, thank you so much for calling. We really do appreciate it. Send all of our love to all of your kids. And we just appreciate you sharing your great news.
1: Thank you so much for listening. Bye-bye.
0: Bye.
2: And if you've got great news, we want to hear it. So give us a call, 312-946-4995.
0: It's Melissa and Austin.

0: When was your kid too honest? 312-946-4995. And you know what? I'm not even going to say just your kid. If you're like maybe like a babysitter, maybe you watch kids or you've got niece or nephew or something. But yesterday was Mother's Day.
1: Mm-hmm.
0: Happy belated Mother's Day, Mel.
1: Thank you.
0: Happy belated Mother's Day to my mom, who's now back stateside listening. So
1: Hi, Mom. I feel like I can call her mom by now.
0: You're not calling my mom, Mom.
1: Oh, okay.
0: So, Melissa, you were saying that your friend got a card that had the funniest inside of it.
1: She posted it, and I just died laughing. The card from her kid said this: "Happy Mother's Day, Mom. Thanks for being the best mom, even though you're annoying. I still love you, and when you give me snacks, you are always there for me, and I love you.
0: Happy Mother's Day, even though you're annoying. That is so funny.
2: Which, to be fair, he could have said, I don't love you when you're annoying.
0: Yeah, that is fair. He did say he loves her even though she's annoying.
1: Exactly.
0: Yeah, like, despite her annoyingness.
1: Right. I thought that is so funny. Kids, you guys crack me up.
0: That is great. 312-946-4995.
1: So annoying.
0: What did your kid say to you? We want to know. And again, it can be niece, nephew, you know, cousin, whatever. Just a child that just blurted it out. Let it all hang out.
1: I had a friend's kid ask me once why my butt was so big.
0: What'd you say?
1: I don't know. I think I just said
0: squats, buddy.
1: Because it is?
0: Yeah. It's called a BBL. Look it up. 312-946-4995. What did a kid say to you? Awkward thing. 312-946-4995.
1: Sometimes they're just too honest.
0: Sometimes, you know.
1: I do.
0: It's Melissa and Austin.

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0: Julie in Plainfield.
1: The kid was just too honest. What did they say?
2: My husband is a real estate agent, and he was at a closing with my daughter. She was maybe 5 or 6 and said, I wouldn't live here.
0: I wouldn't live here.
1: In front of the people who were buying the house?
2: Yes.
1: Oh my gosh.
0: Oh, that's so awkward.
1: That is so awkward. What? Here he is trying to sell it.
0: What did he say?
2: Laughed at her.
1: Oh my gosh. Did they buy it?
2: Oh, yes.
0: Yeah, they asked for $15,000 back on closing. Right? Yeah. That was the day your daughter probably learned about sales.
2: Yeah.
0: Yeah. Julie, thanks so much for the call. We appreciate it.
2: You're welcome.
0: Stephen Barrington.
1: The kid was too honest. What'd they say?
3: Hi, my daughter brought a project home from school and it said, my mom is special because she makes jokes, but she's the only one that laughs at them.
0: That's great.
1: Oh, man. Way to call her out.
0: How did mom react to that?
3: She didn't love it. She thinks her jokes are funny, so she disagreed.
1: Just like the kid said, she thinks she's funny.
0: Yeah, right, right. Pretty honest reveal of mom
1: there. Oh, my God. That's the cool thing about kids is there's no filter.
0: Yeah, right.
1: They just say what's on their
0: brutally
1: mind.
0: Honest Yelp
1: brutally
0: reviews.
1: Brutally honest. That's exactly it.
0: Thanks for the call, man. We appreciate it.
3: No problem, guys. Thanks.
0: Sheila in Norwood Park.
1: The kid was too honest. What'd they say?
4: My grandson told me I could be a pelican for Halloween because I have one of those turkey necks.
0: No.
4: He's not there.
0: No.
1: Stop it, Sheila.
4: When he was like 5 or 6, and when I told him, I reminded him when he was 16, he's like, oh, Grandma, I'm so sorry. I'm so sorry.
1: Oh, my Sheila. Gosh. They just don't even realize.
0: Said you could be a pelican.
4: Oh, another thing, same kid. I know. Okay, I'm not skinny. I have like back fat, so I have a little crease, and my shirt got caught. Same kid told me, Grandma, you have 2 butts.
1: No.
0: No.
1: What?
4: Oh, yeah.
1: Oh my God!
4: He was very apologetic.
1: Oh my gosh! You know, and then they know they say that later, like your grandson was like mortified.
0: Yeah,
1: that
0: right.
1: They said though, but hey, they come from an honest place. They don't know how to limit what they're saying.
0: Well Sheila, thank you for calling and sharing. This was absolute comedy gold. Thank you.
4: Oh, you're welcome. I enjoy listening to you too.
0: Oh well, thank you.
1: Thank
0: we appreciate
1: you.
0: It. Kate in Chicago.
1: The kid was too honest. What did they say?
5: Yesterday was Mother's Day, and I have 3 children, but my 2 youngest, my 5-year-old and my 7-year-old, gave me very similar Mother's Day cards. And for the age, my youngest said I was 6 years old, and my son said I was 1 million years old.
0: A million years old.
1: Well, that one thinks you're clearly ancient.
0: Right.
5: Old, very old.
0: If you don't mind us asking, do you at least split the difference?
5: I mean, I'm 30, so.
0: Okay. You know what's funny is like 30 is that age where at times you do feel closer to 6 and at other times you feel closer to a million.
5: Exactly. I mean, I play with them like I'm a 6-year-old, but apparently I'm wrinkly.
0: Yeah, right,
1: it's
0: right.
1: It's funny when they're that little, they actually do think we're ancient.
5: Yes, they do.
0: Okay, before we let you go, I do have to ask, what were the dinosaurs like?
5: Oh, you know, they were big.
1: They were big.
5: Because I had that mama discipline.
0: Oh, that's great. Well, Kate, thank you so much for the call. We appreciate it.
1: Thanks, Kate.
0: And I'm going to be brutally honest with you. We have got something very unique and cool up for grabs for this week's 5 at 8:35. Tickets to Mumford & Sons. Now, I know what you're thinking. Wait a minute. Did I randomly switch to our sister station, XRT? No, you did not. This is US 99. And the reason we're giving away Mumford & Sons tickets is because they're playing Wrigley Field with Dylan Gossett, who, if you are a country fan, if you don't know the name, you should know the name. And he played Windy City Smokeout just last summer. So if you want to win these, you got to be caller 19 or 20 for a chance to do so. 312-946-4995.
1: Just know some country trivia. The 5 at 8:35 is next with

0: better me for you.
1: We got some really cool tickets coming up with the 5 at 8:35, and it's to go see Dylan Gossett, who's opening up for Mumford & Sons at Wrigley. And we have our contestants, Nicole and Lynn, who are trying to get those tickets. Come

0: time is 8:35-ish. Look, don't be a narc about it, okay? It's close enough, which means it's time for The 5 at 8:35, brought to you by Guzman y Gomez. Try Chicagoland's best fast food breakfast burrito today at Guzman y Gomez. Joining us today is Nicole in Crown Point and Lynn in Tinley Park. Lynn, why don't you say hello to Nicole?
1: Hey, Nicole.
2: Hi, Lynn. How are you?
1: Good.
3: Quick and easy. I like you guys. I like you guys a lot. But who's going to win tickets to go see Mumford & Sons with opener Dylan Gossett at Wrigley Field? With the 5 at 8:35, we've got five country trivia questions. The only rule to the game is that your name is your buzzer. Are you both ready?
1: Yep, I'm ready.
0: All right. With all that said, let's play. Question number one. Darius Rucker formed his original band Hootie and the Blowfish at what SEC school with the mascot of the Gamecocks that he happens to be a big fan of?
1: Lynn.
0: Lynn.
1: Georgia, University of Atlanta.
0: Is it University of Atlanta? It is not.
3: No. Nicole, you got a guess?
2: University of Georgia.
0: Is it University of Georgia? It is not just north of there. It's South Carolina, University of South Carolina Gamecocks.
3: Still 0-0 with question number two. Who sings the song One Number Away?
0: 3 seconds.
1: Lynn. Riley Green.
0: Is it Riley Green? It is not. Nicole?
2: I know this one.
0: 3 seconds.
2: Singing in my head.
3: Oh, no. Oh, shoot. It was Luke Combs.
0: Luke Combs. All right. Still anyone's game. 0-0 heading into question three. Which country star has a multi-storied bar across the Las Vegas Strip from the Bellagio called Ole Red?
1: Lynn. Nicole.
3: Lynn.
1: Blake Shelton.
0: Is it Blake Shelton? Lynn is on the board. 1-0.
3: Question number four. What state is Chris Stapleton's whiskey from?
2: Nicole.
3: Nicole.
2: Tennessee.
0: Is it Tennessee? Oh, wow. Man, we finally get some scoring, but now it's all quickly tied back up. Heading into this fifth and final question, the winner of this will be going to Wrigley Field to see Dylan Gossett open up for Mumford & Sons. Question five. Up Down is a song by Florida Georgia Line and what artist who famously threw a chair off the roof of a Nashville bar?
2: Nicole. Morgan Wallen.
0: Is it Morgan Wallen? Nicole, there you're going is. To Wrigley Field!
3: Woo. Congratulations!
1: Thanks. Congratulations, Nicole.
3: That's awesome. Thanks.
0: Thanks. Lynn, don't worry. We got four more chances this week to give these things away, so keep trying us back, okay?
1: Okay, thank you.
3: Thanks for trying.
0: Nicole, I will definitely see you out there because I am going to the show and I cannot wait.
2: Oh, it's going to be so much fun.
0: It's going to be a blast.
3: Have a great time and thanks for playing. Hold on the line.
0: Another chance to win these tickets this time tomorrow.
3: I'm Melissa in Austin.

0: Cedar Lake, we are coming to your city today at 11 a.m. We're going to be there until noon or until the gifts that we are coming to give you are gone.
1: Yeah, our gifts are a glass. One's a wine glass. One is a beer pint with the beautiful US 99 logo. And these are really nice. They're not plastic. They're real glass. And we'd love to give you some.
0: We do technically have to limit them one per person. But if you're wondering where in Cedar Lake we will be, well, you need to stay tuned because a little bit later this morning with Katie Neal, we are going to reveal exactly where we will be. So make sure you are listening to Katie Neal because, look, we don't come with the whole caravan of the US 99. We don't bring the circus tent or anything like that.
1: Oh, no.
0: It's very small, intimate, private. We only want our US 99 listeners to win these glasses.
1: And if you've always...
0: Not win them. You don't have to win anything.
1: Well, yeah.
0: You just come and grab them.
1: Right. And if you've always wanted to come out and you've never had a chance, make sure you're listening around 11 o'clock and we're going to let you know exactly where we're going to be in Cedar Lake.
0: Cedar Lake. 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

0: It's that time to get to some good, some bad, and some ugly.
1: Ooh. Don't do that. That was weird. I didn't like that.
2: A little weird.
1: That's my bad. My bad was whatever you just did.
0: Well, it's not time for the bad yet. Hold your horses. It's time to get to the good of the weekend.
2: Melissa, I've got good.
0: Oh, okay.
1: Oh, all right.
2: Just go ahead and throw
0: that answers my question.
1: Just cutting you off.
0: Okay.
2: So, all right. So my good was, it was Mother's Day yesterday.
0: Happy belated Mother's Day, Mel.
2: Thank you so much. And happy belated Mother's Day to all the moms out there. We got a group together. There was 11 of us and went to breakfast at Cherries and Berries in Chesterton.
1: Cherries and Berries. Great name.
0: Yeah.
2: So thank you, Cherries and Berries. You have great food.
0: I'm more of a cherries guy.
1: I'm a berries guy. That makes us work.
2: Did you ever notice that sometimes when you have a large group of people, it's usually a good night. Usually it's like it's good or, you know, everybody's having a nice time. But do you ever notice the certain times when it's exceptional? When you're like, we've just had, this was such a good night. We had so much fun. Mm-hmm. Everybody was in a good mood. Everybody was talking, you know.
1: I just had that with my friends this weekend, actually. Yeah, I know that.
0: Yeah.
2: You know that feeling, right?
0: Mm-hmm. I don't have that many friends, so I don't hang out in groups that much.
1: They both play softball.
0: Yeah.
2: Well, that was the day yesterday.
0: Mm.
2: Everybody was happy. Everybody was gelling. Everybody was having fun. Everybody had a good story.
1: Oh.
2: And it was just such a feel-good yesterday.
0: Oh, that's great.
2: That I was just on like a happy mom's high.
0: Yeah.
2: The whole day.
0: Well, there you go.
2: So that's what I am throwing out today for the good, is when you have a group outing that's exceptional.
0: That, you know what? I was not expecting that, but that's it is a euphoric feeling.
1: Mm-hmm.
0: For sure.
2: Yeah.
0: Okay. Well, I'm glad you had that yesterday, especially on Mother's Day of all days.
1: Yes, you deserve to have a great day, not just a good day.
2: Thank you so much. It was great.
0: All right, Kyle, that means you and I have to take care of the bad and the ugly. You got something?
1: Well, I got something bad. Do you have something ugly?
0: Oh, I've got something ugly.
2: Oh, boy.
0: 312-946-4995 is our text line if you want to add your good, bad, or ugly from the weekend. 312-946-4995. When we come back, we'll round out this puppy. Melissa gave us the good of the just a group dinner.
2: Extraordinary.
0: Everything is just clicking. And then we will have the bad and ugly next on the good, the bad, and

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0: it's time to round out the good, the bad, and the ugly. Melissa just gave us the good of the weekend, which was a group hang that she had at all at a restaurant. You know, everything was just clicking. So that means Kyle and I are responsible for rounding out the bad and the ugly. Kyle, you said before we went to break that you've got the bad this weekend.
1: Mm-hmm. Yesterday, when we were driving out to Elgin to see my mom for Mother's Day, we're on I-90 West, and I look up at one of the billboards, and it just says, "You fixed your dog," and it had a dog with a cone around its neck. Nothing else on it. And I'm just like, is that a Price is Right?
0: Bob Barker? Yeah.
1: Alive and well and telling us to spay and neuter our pets again?
0: Like, he's just paying for billboards in the Chicagoland area.
2: That's what I would think.
1: But then the billboard after that was, but why don't you fix your car? And I think that is extremely messed up because those two things aren't mutually exclusive whatsoever. And it was for an auto repair play. I'm not actually sure. I did no research because I was so angry. I just spent the rest of my drive to Elgin being like, what was that?
0: Yeah.
1: Are they saying like, oh, so you fixed your dog? Why don't you fix your car? It's like, no, you could probably do both. It's not like somebody was going to get their dog fixed and they're like, well, what about my car? Well, gotta make a decision on this one, so unfortunately we can't. Yeah. It's like, no, that's a bad billboard and it made me angry.
0: Well, and also, you only have to fix your dog once.
1: Yes. The car also probably is getting fixed first 99.999% of the time anyway.
2: Well, getting the dog fixed might be $100 to $200. Getting the car fixed thousands.
1: That's what I'm saying, too, Mel. It was a very weird ad, and it kind of ruined my drive for a little. That was my bad. Bad ad.
0: All right, so poor advertising.
1: Yes,
0: Kyle's bad.
2: Yeah. Oh, my gosh. We could have so much fun with poor advertising.
1: Don't put any bad billboards on I-90 West,
0: yeah,
1: okay?
0: Don't do it. Guys, the ugly that I am adding this week, each weekend, my family does pizza and movie night. Get pizza from our local spot, literally right near our house, and then we'll go and we'll watch a movie each week with the girls. This week it was Cinderella. But this week we also talked about going to brand new pizza place by our house. I grabbed the girls and we're walking. Meredith called in the order ahead of time and we walk in to this brand new pizza place, Detroit style. He said, hey, I'm picking up an order for Meredith. Girl's like, oh, we don't have an order for Meredith. I was like, oh, what about like, can I search under the phone number? She's like, okay, what's the number? And yeah, we don't have an order for that number either. I'm like, what's going on? Like, what the heck? So I call Meredith and I'm like, hey, you called in the order, right? She's like, yeah, like 30 minutes ago.
1: Mm-hmm.
0: She's like, it should be in there. And I was like, yeah. I was like, you sure you don't have anything? The girl went and got her manager. He comes out. It's like, yeah, it's like, we're not seeing anything. And I was like, ugh. And Mayor's like, well, maybe ask them what like we ordered. So I said, yeah, we got a medium. And she goes, oh, we only have one size of pizza. And she goes, are you sure you didn't maybe? And literally as she's saying this, Mayor's telling it to me in my phone. She goes, sure you didn't say to the place around the corner, the place that we normally go to for our pizza. Meredith's like, Austin, I got it from the place we normally go to.
2: Oh, you went to the wrong place.
0: And I felt so bad because this is a brand new business.
1: Yeah.
0: And I am big on small business, local business, supporting. I walked in and basically said, oops, my bad. I ordered from your direct competitor.
2: Oh, no.
1: As you slowly back out.
0: It was so awkward because I was so excited. And I felt so good for being like, you know, I was like the only guy in there right there. And I was like, I'm helping out this brand new business. And
2: you should have been like, I meant to buy from
1: you.
2: Yeah,
1: my wife doesn't support small business.
0: I was like, what the heck, Meredith? We talked about this. She goes, yeah, you never returned my text when I brought it up. And I was like, no, don't put this
1: on
0: me.
1: Sounds like it was your fault. It was Mother's Day.
0: No. So that's this week's good, the bad, and the ugly.

0: Melissa.
1: Austin.
0: You busy?
1: Not at all.
0: Good. You shouldn't be. We're at work right now. Should be focused on work.
1: I am.
0: And our work requires us playing some games.
1: Yeah. How many people can say that?
0: Yeah, right? Maybe like game show hosts?
1: Yeah.
0: That's about it. We want to play some One's Gotta Go with you. Caller 5 right now. 312-946-4995 is the number. We need caller 5 to join us. We also need your text message submissions. You're going to text us a couple of options that you think would be really difficult to pick between. And then we're going to tell you which One's Gotta Go.
1: It can be something coming up this week, something from the weekend, something just comes to the top of your mind. And I'd like to challenge somebody to call in who thinks they might gel extra with me because I gelled so hard with my family this weekend.
0: That's a weird way to say
1: I
0: that.
1: I gelled so
0: Don't
1: hard with
0: them.
1: Don't
0: say you gelled with your family.
1: I did. Just, we had such a good
0: that
1: time.
0: Sounds icky. 312-946-4995.
1: Come on, guys. Let's gel.
0: No, stop. No, no one's going to call.
1: Yes, they are.
0: We need caller 5 right We're now, gelling. Despite Melissa's best efforts. We're going to play some One's Gotta Go next.

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0: ones on it.
1: Let's play some ones.
2: Gotta.
1: Go. One's Gotta Go is a game we like to play where you send us in a couple of options into our text line, 312-946-4995. Things that are really challenging to pick between, and we tell you which ones gotta go.
2: Who do we have on the line today?
1: Oh, we got our old pal, Kristen and Monique. Kristen, how are you this morning?
3: I'm good. How are you?
1: Doing great. Really
2: good. Let's see how much we gel today.
1: Stop saying
4: yeah,
1: that.
4: Yeah, I don't like, you've said gel way too many times.
2: We're going to gel real hard.
4: No, that
1: we're
4: makes...
1: We're not going to gel hard.
2: Yeah, we are.
4: Yeah, calm down, Dr. Scholes. Okay, Kristen, are you ready with this one from the 847?
3: Yeah.
4: Okay, one's got to go. A cold adult beverage, cocktail or beer.
1: Nice.
4: Or a hot cup of coffee. Which one's got to go, Kristen?
3: I don't know.
1: I don't know.
4: That's tough.
1: She said, I don't know. That was the first, I don't know. I think we've ever gone.
4: That's fair, but you do have to pick one to go.
1: It's like, right?
3: I gotta keep my coffee, so the adult beverages
4: got
3: to go.
4: Gotta go.
2: Okay.
4: That's fair. Melissa, which one's gotta go for you?
1: Hilarious.
2: That was so funny. You are hilarious. Just because it's early in the morning, I'm gonna say that the adult beverage has to go. I'm gonna keep my coffee close by.
4: There. Austin?
1: Within these walls, I am known as Austin.
4: Oh my God.
1: From Melissa.
4: I regret
1: Austin.
4: This.
1: But outside these walls, everyone. And I mean everyone
4: no one
1: knows me
4: nope.
1: as Captain Cocktail.
4: No.
2: No, I don't.
4: I regret.
1: So I
4: asking.
1: Have to say the coffee has to go. No. Captain Cocktails always needs a cold
2: loser.
1: Adult beverage.
4: You are a loser. I like what Mel said there. Okay, next one from a 773 texter, Kristen. One's got to go. Shoes with laces or shoes without laces? Which one's got to go?
3: Can both go?
4: Can both go? You're trying to really bend
2: shoes.
4: The rules
2: you
4: here.
2: Don't want shoes?
4: From
2: or?
4: I don't know to both have got to go.
2: Shoes.
4: We need one
2: you
4: to go.
2: You hate shoes. All right, you got to pick one.
3: I hate shoes. I would walk around barefoot every day if I could, but the shoes with laces have got to go.
4: Okay.
1: Okay.
4: Austin?
1: I'm going to say the shoes with laces got to go. It is so annoying bending over. And you know how many times I've thrown out my back just bending over tying my shoes? Like, get that out.
2: Sad.
1: That would eliminate a problem so easily. Give me the slide on shoes.
2: Yeah. Well, I'm going to agree. Anything you just slip your foot into, right?
1: Ew. Why are you saying weird things
4: yeah,
1: so weird?
4: It's way, it's too early in the week for this.
1: I saw that smirk you said right after you said that.
4: I don't want to think about
1: it. You intended for that one to be weird.
4: Stop sliding your foot into weird places. Yeah. We've been saying it for years. All right, Kristen, last one just for you today. We have another tour stop coming up. We have a pint glass or a wine glass that you can grab from us. One's got to go, a pint glass or a wine glass.
3: That has to go?
4: One has to go. The pint glass or the wine glass?
3: Let's go with the pint glass.
2: Pint glass has to go.
1: Pint glass has to go?
2: I like that.
1: Okay,
2: I'm agreeing with you. We gelled so hard.
1: Yeah.
4: No, stop saying that,
2: what?
4: Melissa.
2: We did. We agreed on everything.
1: I'm just impressed that she actually gave us an answer without having to...
4: Yeah, she didn't say I don't know or both.

0: best way to kick off your day is with Melissa.
1: Oh, yeah, it's a big one.
0: And Austin.
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I was just reading about the one slang word that has stood the test of time. Any guesses on what that is? Cool. It's even withstood like an era being spelled with a K or K-E-W-L. It's cool.

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1: Big news. I got the invite to a lake house this weekend. Now I'm making the list. Swim trunks? Check. Sunscreen? Yeah, probably. Speaker? 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But the one thing I cannot under any circumstances forget? Yingling. Traditional lager, flight, whatever I bring, it's the beer that makes everyone happy. 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This weekend's gonna be epic, and it starts with Yingling. Legends stand the test of time. 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

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There's a new breakfast trend that I actually think I would personally like better. Talking about this coming up in just a few.

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1: There's a new trend happening where people are swapping out sugary breakfast cereals for something very unexpected, and it is soup.
2: Medium turkey chili.
3: Medium crab bisque.
1: The idea is to start the day with a warm, savory meal that's actually higher in protein, lower in sugar. Experts say it makes a lot of sense because soup can help with hydration, digestion, steady energy, and then you're avoiding the whole like spike and crash that comes with a sugary breakfast. I love this idea. I'm always down for a more savory breakfast over sweet, but I do feel like I'm gonna need like a designated list of breakfast soups, right? Like soups that you only have in the morning versus the afternoon. What are we putting in a breakfast soup? We've got like potato, sausage, bacon. Like, what else are we putting in? I'm gonna work on this.

What is not to love about Chicago? Wrigley, the Ivy, turning the river green, deep dish by God pizza. Hey, y'all, this is Luke Bryan. 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

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Like, literally, seriously, who can use one of those things? It's so painful.

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Could Cody Johnson ever do any acting? Because I feel like he'd be so good at that, like in a Texas Western. I'm going to ask him about this today while he's hanging out on the Superstar Power Hour from 2 to 3.

We talk about how Kacey Musgraves put out this incredible album, Middle of Nowhere, a couple weeks back, and now she's bringing her tour to the United Center. She already buried the hatchet with Miranda Lambert. Maybe she'll bring out some guests. You never know. I'll get you in at 4:30 all week long on US 99. It's Scotty. Thanks for hanging out.

0: Having insurance isn't the same as having State Farm. It's like needing a lawyer, but getting some guy who just watches courtroom dramas.
1: How does the defendant plead?
2: Guilty.
3: Wait, what?
2: Also, objection.
1: You object to what?
2: Erroneous.
1: Counsel, approach the bench.
3: Hey, can I get a whack at the gavel?
0: You wouldn't settle for just any lawyer, so don't settle for just any insurance. 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Like a good neighbor, State Farm is there.

0: Chicago's US 99 morning. It's Katie. And did you hear that Melissa and Austin are out this morning with US 99 pint glasses and wine glasses? Today, they're in Cedar Lake. Where exactly are you guys at?
1: That's a very good question, Katie. We are actually going to be at the Harry O's. Well, not necessarily at the Harry O's. We're going to be in the parking lot just outside of. So you don't need to go into the restaurant. Just come find us. We're going to be very discreet. We've got these US 99 pint glasses as well as some US 99 wine glasses. We do have to limit one per person, but we want to give them to you just for showing up and for listening to US 99. We don't have a big old tent or, you know, a big van or anything like that. You're going to have to come find us. The parking lot outside of Harry O's at Cedar Lake. That's at 13226 Wicker Avenue on Route 41. So come find us and you can give Kyle a very long and awkward prolonged hug. We can't wait to see you. We're going to be out here until noon or until the beer and wine glasses are gone. So come quickly. Can't wait to see you, Cedar Lake.
2: If you showed up, I wouldn't let you in.

Don't forget, it's finally here. The first episode of the Yellowstone spinoff Dutton Ranch with Beth and Rip is out on Friday. I'm hoping the vibe of this is much more Yellowstone-esque. We need some of that. We could

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0: on. Brand new song from Kenny Chesney. Kenny, will you please tell us everything about this song?
1: I've had it for a minute. I mean, it's almost made two other records.
0: Stop, really?
1: Yeah, but I've always loved feel-good music, and I've always been kind of a sucker for barroom wisdom.
0: Yeah.
1: And this barroom wisdom is not take your life too seriously. And if it feels good, do it. If it doesn't, then don't. And I think that's a great message in today's social climate.
0: Absolutely. I also feel like I was like, oh, this is just like, this is exactly what we need. We need a good feel-good Kenny Chesney summer song going into summer. And so it's just so exciting. And I know that you have been really busy working on a new album.
1: Yeah.
0: What can you say about that?
1: Well, I mean, it's we're putting the pieces together. Mm-hmm. I mean, we are. I mean, I'm very excited about where we're at. I'm never done. I'm one of these people that's never done. Like, I'm going into the studio again soon. Everybody's telling me that they gave me a date the other day when the album has to be turned in. So I'm looking at that.
0: One.
1: Okay. Well. But so yeah, it's coming at some point.
0: Okay.
1: This year.
0: That's
1: probably.
0: Really exciting.
1: And I'm excited about that. And I'm excited about the music and the songs and where I'm at in my life, presenting those songs and all of it.
0: Well, we're so excited for you. Congratulations. I'm so excited about the new song.
1: I love you.

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Like, number one, who comes up with this? Number two, those things are like elective torture devices. I don't know why you would use one. It's so painful.

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1: Ella Langley and Morgan Wallen are both individually breaking records what seems like every day. Now they're setting a new one together.

new duet, I Can't Love You Anymore, is the first song by two country artists in lead roles to debut in the Billboard Hot 100 Top 10. It's also the first time this has happened since Kenny Rogers and Dolly Parton did it over 40 years ago with Islands in the Stream. Of course, there have been other country duets in the top 10, but those were always technically features, like I Remember Everything from Zach Bryan and Casey Musgraves. But this one, the first true duet, and hopefully not the last from these two either. Like, I'm down if they want.

0: it. 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
2: 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Where does Scotty find these questions? He's got that coming up for you again this afternoon on US 99.

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Cereal box toys are making a comeback. For the first time in more than a decade, Kellogg's is bringing back cereal box toys. Do you remember how thrilling it was to get one of those like plastic spoons that would change color in cold milk? I can still remember how it felt.

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Cody Johnson ever do any acting? Because I feel like he'd be so good at that, like in a Texas Western. I'm going to ask him about this today while he's hanging out on the Superstar Power Hour from 2 to 3.

We talk about how Kacey Musgraves put out this incredible album, Middle of Nowhere, a couple weeks back, and now she's bringing her tour to the United Center. She already buried the hatchet with Miranda Lambert. Maybe she'll bring out some guests. You never know. I'll get you in at 4:30 all week long on US 99. Scotty, thanks for hanging out.

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0: don't buy anything right now. Memorial Day weekend is upon us. Everything is going to be cheaper in the next few weeks. 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
1: I think I've discovered a new life hack, or rather just a way to trick my brain into having an obscenely clean house at the start of every week, right? 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You too can now have a clean home.

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1: That's right. Austin's going to bring the tacos, and I'm going to bring the great country music.
0: Yeah. Oh, wait. What? 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
0: What? 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
1: I'll take an El Pastor. 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

We talk about how Kacey Musgraves put out this incredible album, Middle of Nowhere, a couple weeks back, and now she's bringing her tour to the United Center. She already buried the hatchet with Miranda Lambert. Maybe she'll bring out some guests. You never know. I'll get you in at 4:30 all week long on US 99. Scotty,

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0: USA. Katie Neal and the Superstar Power Hour. The biggest names, biggest hits, and the stories behind the music.
3: Cody Johnson is here this week hanging out with us, and we got lots to cover this hour. But first, I want to kick things off and play your huge mega hit, Till You Can't. This is one of my favorite songs because the song is great, but also because the story behind the song, like this song sat around for like a decade with nobody singing it. Can you talk more about that?
4: Well, I mean, Vince Dennis and Matt Rogers wrote this song and it just kind of sat there. It was over a decade that it sat on a desk, and that's just sad to me, you know, and it's also proof that the song needs the right person. I'm not going to say names or songs, but there are other songs that I've heard that I'm like, you know, that if that person hadn't done that song, this other person could have done that and it would have been a huge success.
3: Totally.
4: I think that everything happens for a reason, and that song found its way to me, and it was meaningful for me because I needed that song at that point in my life. For some perspective changes and some different things that I had going on in my head. And then I got to sing it with passion, which affected other people when they heard it, and it changed their life. And I think that it was such a snowball effect that, but that's also a reason why I don't cut all my own songs. If I was one of those guys that said, I want to just cut what I write, I'd have never had Till You Can.
3: Exactly. Well, we got it on for you right now. More Cody Johnson on the way. Here he is. This is Till You Can't on the Superstar Power Hour.

down at a local beer joint with a few of the guys, with this cute little country girl called my eye. And boy, let me tell you, she was the prettiest thing I'd ever seen in a pair of boots. Well, she walked right up to me, handed me a beer, gave me a look like, let's get out of here.

Would Cody Johnson ever consider doing any acting? Like, he would nail it in a Western, right? We're going to talk about this coming up in just a few on the Superstar Power Hour.

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1: Cody Johnson is here this week hanging out. And I know we've talked about this a little bit before, but you know, with so many country artists dipping a toe into the world of acting, like Lainey Wilson on Yellowstone or Riley Green now on Marshalls, I know that's something you're interested in. Is that something that's still kind of like on the table?
2: Yeah, like secretly, I'm a cinema guy. Like I love the art of, especially like seeing different tricks that producers do or different actors that play different parts. Mm-hmm. And I'll like, especially if I'm watching a show by myself, I can mimic. I'm really good at impersonations.
1: No. Okay. So, wait. No. Who's your best one?
2: I don't know. I can do a lot of them, but like even like mimicking.
1: No, I'm looking at Jackson. Who's his best one? Somebody tell me. No.
2: Even mimicking different accents.
1: Okay.
2: Like I'll just try to like, it's interesting to me to try to put yourself in that other place. Like maybe this character is Australian and he's really dark, and then the next character is like an old Western thing, or you know, like you're the criminal, or you're like the hero. You know, just I've got a lot going on, so I don't know. Maybe acting will come around someday, but right now between the ranch and the album and coming back off of my exploded eardrum to tour,
1: you're right. You do have a lot going on, but I think that is definitely in the future. Cody Johnson's here hanging out with us. On the way, we're gonna play his latest hit song, "The Fall," and Cody's gonna tell the story behind it. So stick around.
3: Swear the

What did Cody Johnson think the very first time he heard his latest hit song, The Fall? He's going to tell us that, and then we'll play it for you coming up in just a few on the Superstar Power Hour.

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1: Don't have a boring morning. 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
1: Cody Johnson is here this week hanging out with us, and in just a minute, I want to play your latest hit song, The Fall. But first, will you tell the story behind this song and what you thought the very first time that you heard it?
2: The first time I heard it, I was a little scared of it because it felt a little bit like Till You Can't Part 2, which I feel like, you know, you don't want to milk that cow dry. But the message of it, you know, it was just so lyrically, it was so strong as far as the message. And I started thinking about how it could help people when they hear it, because the ride is worth the fall, but you've got to fall. Like, failure is a part of success. Like, I don't know a single one of my friends that are billionaires that haven't been bankrupt before trying to get there. You have to fall on your face before you can get back up, because the getting back up from a fall is what teaches you about your next step and the next step. So once we put the production to it and then we recorded the music video for it, I just kind of started to feel how impactful it is, and I really started to see the influence on people at shows. Like, it almost like feels like a praise and worship song. They're hands in the air and yes, and I'm like, man, it is helping people.
1: It absolutely is. Here's Cody Johnson now with The Fall on Katie and Company.

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1: USA.

still one of the coolest videos that I saw was Max McNown came out and played with Noah Kahan. I think it was last weekend. Oh, man. You should have seen the smile on that man's face. Hey, it's US99. Scotty, thanks for hanging out on the Scotty K Show. 90 minutes of nonstop country as Dustin Lynch gets us into a hell of a night. And we're going to have a hell of an afternoon. Windy City Smokeout tickets still on the way. All of it coming up on US.

0: Still 90 minutes of nonstop country with a little fun thrown in between. It's Scotty. What do you say we jump into all the weird news stories floating around the internet?
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0: I'll give you the good news of a story. Tevin, you're going to try and guess the bad.
7: Okay, sounds good.
0: All right, so the good news of the story is that there's a woman who is completely safe because she was actually in her house. She heard a bunch of noises, thought there was an intruder in the house, and went down to check it out, and there was no intruder in the house. That's the good news of the story. What do you think the bad news of the story is?
7: Her dog trashed the house.
0: No, her dog didn't, but an animal did. When she went downstairs to investigate the noises, she found two alligators fighting in her kitchen.
7: That's awesome.
0: It's insane.
7: Yeah, that's crazy.
0: Yeah, so my wife grew up in Florida, and she, you know, talks about her alligator stories all the time. And it's a common thing that they're kind of everywhere, and you know how to deal with them. But when you're doing that, when you're telling that story here, that is the most insane thing to think about, walking downstairs and seeing alligators fighting your kitchen. There's nothing right that makes sense about that.
7: Yeah, down there they call them like swamp dogs.
0: No, it's like something you'd see in a cartoon. That's what you would see.
7: Right.
0: All right, how to get those smoke out tickets coming up in about 10 minutes on US 99.

some nonstop country. This guy, Blake Shelton, will be closing out Windy City Smokeout this year, and you'll be there. I got your tickets coming up just about 4:30, so if you're hanging out, you can hop on that Odyssey app if you get out of the car, or you can jump on to your smart speaker and ask it to play US 99 Chicago. 5 minutes away, 3 trivia questions, no one's been

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0: You know what's cool? Megan Maroney, who kicks off her tour at the end of this month, it'll only be the third and fourth tour stop of the whole thing. So that'll be fun to see at the United Center. Plus, I think she has a couple different places you can get merch. Now, I don't know if you know this. She makes like $1 million a show just from merch. And so it's in high demand. And so what I did see is that they were planning on putting some Megan Maroney merch spots outside of the arenas. But we'll have to wait to find out. It's Scotty. Thanks for hanging out. It's US 99. Let's get you all three trivia questions and see if we can knock these things out. It's the three trivia questions that stick and go on and on till you get all three. Jill's going to take them on today. If she doesn't get them, they're yours, so pay close attention. Jill, you ready to jump on in?
1: I'm ready.
0: All right, let's do it. Question one. Which U.S. president was in office during the Louisiana Purchase in 1803?
1: Thomas Jefferson.
0: Okay, question two. Which country is nicknamed the Land of the Rising Sun?
1: Japan.
0: All right, hang on right there. Question three, coming up just about 5 minutes away. So two songs. Remember, if she doesn't get all three, same questions are yours. Plus, I got a brand new one from Bailey Zimmerman I want to share with you. Right after Brett Young here on US 99, Chicago's Country Station. Thanks for hanging out. It's the Scotty K Show.

0: It's the latest from BZ, Mr. Bailey Zimmerman. It's called Chevy Silverado, if you couldn't guess that already. He was at Windy City Smokeout, and so will you be. You'll be there this year, though, because I have those tickets after 4 o'clock. But first, let's jump back in.
1: Can you get all three?
0: Three trivia questions no one's been able to get. Jill took them on a couple minutes ago. If she doesn't get all three, then they are yours, so you know how it works. Pay close attention. Jill, are you ready to jump back in?
2: I'm ready.
0: All right, and question three. This is the number one text to send someone that would cause them anxiety. What do you think it is?
2: I think it's call me.
0: Okay. See how you did here, Jill. You got two correct also, Jill. You got two. All right, hang on right there. But that means you're up. Same three questions are now yours. 312-946-4995. 312-946-4995. Caller 17. You'll play Get All Through with those same three questions while we're 90 minutes of nonstop country. And this guy's in town this week at Joe's Live. Here's Dylan Scott.
3: She looks so pretty when the makeup on. You should hear her talking to her mama on the phone. I love it when she raps to an

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1: That's right. Austin's going to bring the tacos, and I'm going to bring the great country music.
0: Yeah. Oh, wait. What? Did you just volunteer me to bring tacos in for everyone?
1: And walk.
0: What? Mel, that's extra.
1: I'll take an El Pastor. It's Melissa and Austin.
0: Melissa!

pretty cool moment this weekend. Kane Brown was playing a show on Mother's Day, and of course, Thank God came on, or they played Thank God, and Caitlin came out. It's a pretty cool moment to see them on stage on Mother's Day. The crowd went crazy, obviously. It's US 99, it's Scotty. But our guy Riley Green actually got another big announcement when he got a phone call from Kelly Clarkson. What was that phone call about? You'll find out just after 4 o'clock on US 99.

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0: Mr. Shaboozy and Jelly Roll, there's amen. Hey, it's Scotty. I still have those Windy City Smokeout tickets. I want to get you in for that as the weather starts to turn. Get excited for it, but let's get you a couple things you need to know today.
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0: Let's talk about Riley Green for a second because he got a big surprise. He got a phone call from, or a message, I should say, from Kelly Clarkson. What was it all about? Here's what she said.
6: Riley Green, this is Kelly Clarkson. I am super stoked to coach alongside you. Welcome to The Voice. I was stoked whenever I heard you were going to be a coach because I actually am a super fan of your music, man. You're so good. But needless to say, fan and all, it's a competition. So I, as a future friend, I sent you something, a little gift, a little something while you're out on the road doing shows and getting your head in the game for The Voice coming up because I think you're going to need the practice.
0: There you go. Riley Green, after doing Marshall, is going to continue his TV career as a coach on The Voice.
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pretty amazing commencement speech to get from Eric Church. And he did. He absolutely crushed it. And he took out his guitar. He's, you know, a big Tar Heel fan. He's a big North Carolina. Remember he canceled his concert in Arizona a couple years ago to watch the Tar Heels play in, one of the NCAA tournament games or something. And people were like, how can you do that? He's like, I'm a big fan. So he got to give the commencement speech at North Carolina, busted out his guitar and did a cool speech about how each string on the guitar for him represents your foundation. So whether it's your faith or your family, each one of those. And he went through, it's a pretty cool speech if you want to look it up at us99.com. As we get into Windy City Smokeout Headliner, those tickets are still coming your way, but so is the Monday mashup. Find out what songs we're going to mash together in 5 minutes.

right, it's time for the Monday Mashup, where we like to take two different songs, mash them together to see how they sound stuck together, different genres. One a country song, another a different genre. So Shania Twain is going to be hosting, for the first time, by the way, the 61st annual ACM Awards. It's happening on Sunday, the 17th. Prime Video. You don't need a subscription or anything to watch, but she's going to be out there doing her thing. So we're going to do that. We're going to take Shania Twain, and we're going to mash Shania Twain up with Gwen Stefani. All right? Find out what two songs specifically and what it sounds like in about 5 minutes, and then we'll get you those smokeout tickets on US 99.

0: About to jump into the Monday mashup, but there's Tucker Wetmore, your Male New Artist of the Year. Why does that matter for the ACM Awards? 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
0: It matters because the Monday mashup has to do with our host this year, who's Shania Twain. This is the first time she's ever hosted the ACM Awards. 61st annual going to happen in Vegas. I'm going to be out there for the broadcast. So bring you all the behind the scenes if you're on my social, US 99 Chicago or Scotty K on air. But let's get to the Monday mashup where we take two songs, mash them together to see how they sound. Always a country song in another genre. Today, we're going to mash up Shania Twain That Don't Impress Me Much and Gwen Stefani, Holler Back Girl. All right, and then I'll tell you where to get the video and all that stuff, or even if you want to download the full version. All right, so pay close attention. We're going to start it with Shania, and we'll bring in Gwen for the Monday mashup.
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That's a Monday mashup. A little Shania Twain and Gwen Stefani mashed together. 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Now, let's get you into Windy City Smokeout. All right, we're talking Jordan Davis, Lainey Wilson, Trudy Oak Revival, Hootie and the Blowfish, Blake Shelton, so many others. 312-946-4995. All right, caller 17, you are going to Windy City Smokeout on US 99, Chicago's Country Station.

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0: Rita, you are caller 17. You're going to go to Windy City Smokeout. Congratulations.
2: Oh, great. Thank you so much.
0: The other thing that's happening right now is you're going to become my co-host for the next 2 minutes also. I have three stories in front of me. I'm going to read you the headlines. You're going to tell me which story you want to know more about without knowing what the next one is, okay?
2: Okay.
0: All right, the first headline is, the guy who pooped diamonds will be his own lawyer. Do you want to know more about that story or move on to the next?
2: Move on to the next.
0: All right. Now, if you have Spirit Airlines loyalty points, there's a restaurant you can use them at. Do you want to know about that or move on to the third?

0: bird story.
1: Yeah, that's good.
0: Yeah, so you can use Spirit Airlines loyalty points apparently at Papa John's now. They're trying to help out people that, you know, lost all those points when Spirit went out of business. So they're offering a soft landing, they say, with Skies to Pies. And so if your travel plans fell apart, you can go ahead and, I guess, go ahead and use your loyalty points as a rewards member for Papa John's now.
1: Oh, that was nice.
0: Yeah. I mean, great marketing ploy. I do think that that is a really smart move.
1: That is.
0: There you go. Order some pizza in place of your vacation, I guess. Hang on right there. I'll get your tickets. And don't forget, all week at 4:30, getting you into Windy City Smokeout here on US 99.

Now, you know, every day at 4:30, I'm getting you those Windy City Smokeout tickets. Scotty McCreary and Hootie and the Blowfish will be there to sing that song live in front of a crowd for the first time ever, which will be so fun. As we get into the latest from one of the best vocalists, not only in country music, in music, Lauren Elena with Chase Matthew. Here's All My Exes.

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0: Sometimes I feel bad playing that song, because if you are stuck in traffic, that one hits the soul, right? It's like, yes, my whole life is on the highway. Monday's usually not too bad, though, so hopefully it's not bothering you. If you are sitting in traffic, I can entertain you a little bit. Let's try with all the weird news stories floating around the internet.
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0: I'll give you the good news of a story. Jill, you're going to try and guess the bad, okay?
7: Okay.
0: All right, so the good news of the story is that there's a woman who is actually always told how young she looks. And she was like, I guess I could lean into how young I look. Everybody kind of hopes for that as they get older. What do you think the bad news of the story is?
7: The bad news is that she is actually a child.
0: She is actually a child. No, she's not actually a child, unfortunately, but she did impersonate one. So the bad news is this 28-year-old woman, she was caught impersonating a 16-year-old student at a New York City high school for 2 whole weeks before anybody became suspicious and figured out that she was actually a 28-year-old woman. Was that crazy?
7: Oh my gosh, is that illegal?
0: Yeah, well, yes, it's illegal. She is being charged with criminal impersonation and trespassing at the same time.
7: Yep, that
0: so
7: makes sense.
0: Definitely illegal, but also, why? Why would you do that?
7: Yeah, I don't know why you would want to go back to school.
0: I mean, if I had to choose being an adult or going back to high school, I'd probably go back to high school, but...
7: Valid.
0: Yeah, not really how this works. All right, the question you can't answer is 5 minutes away on US 99. I'm a

0: Miss Ella Langley, it's Scotty. It's time for the question you can't answer.
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0: Hey. Paying off debt is number one. What is the second thing people say they would do if they won the lottery? Paying off debt is number one. What is the second thing people say they would do if they won the lottery? What do you think it is? 312-946-4995. 312-946-4995. Paying off debt is number one. What is the second thing people say they would do if they won the lottery? 312-946-4995. We'll get your guesses and, of course, the answer less than 10 minutes from now on US 99.
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0: oh my God, I've dreamed about this for so long. 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
0: Hey. All right, Susan. So if the first thing people would do is pay off debt, what is the second thing you think people will do if they won the lottery?
2: Take a vacation.
0: That is a great guess. Not the answer I'm looking for, though. Thanks, Susan. Gisella, what do you think it is?
3: I say buy a house.
0: Buy a house is a good answer, too. That's not it, though. Jacob, what do you think it is?
4: I think it is hiring an attorney to organize their finances.
0: That's pretty close. Hiring an attorney for something, but not finances is the second thing. Unfortunately, it's hiring an attorney for a divorce.
4: Oh, snap.
0: That's what they said. The second thing that most people do when they win the lottery is file for divorce.
4: Oh, my God.
0: So sad.
4: Okay.
0: I feel like you got to do that before you win the money, right?
4: I know, right?
0: Awesome. Thanks for calling.
4: Yeah, have a good one.

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1: Whoa, Austin!
0: Melissa, I was told that successful shows always have a lot of drama built in.
1: Yeah, but that means one of us is going to have to die tonight. I don't want to die.
0: Neither do I. Kyle. 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

Josh Ross, one of my favorite artists that played Smoke Out last year, and that song is one of my favorite songs that he played. 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Here's LA.

video worth watching. There's Kane Brown with his latest called Woman, but he performed on Mother's Day, and Caitlyn came out and they sang Thank God together, but he did a tribute to her for Mother's Day that's worth watching if you go check out his socials on US 99 Chicago.

0: Looking for a night out at Wrigley with some really cool music? 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

Just kicked off another 60 in a row, a commercial-free drive home as we get into Miss Megan Maroney, who is just wrapping up some of like the production and final run-throughs for her tour that kicks off at the end of the month, and then we'll be here just a couple of weeks later. Here she is on US 99.

So concert tickets are hella expensive, right? It's a commercial-free drive home. That's why we try to make it easy to go to ones that you can't, like, they're impossible to get, like Morgan Wallen and Soldier Field. Tomorrow morning, Melissa and Austin, you beat the Nashville Know-It-All, a.k.a. 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

I really like that song. I was listening to it earlier in the car on the way in, and I was like, man, there's just something so good about the way Corey Kent wrote that song and the way it meshes with Coe Wetzel's vocals at the same time. It's called Rocky Mountain Low. It's Scotty. Riley Green got a phone call from Kelly Clarkson. What did she tell him? You're going to find out next on US 99. 5 minutes. Even worse.

0: fun one from Russell Dickerson called Worth Your While. You'll get to see him perform that at Windy City Smokeout alongside, man, that's going to be a crazy day with Tyler Hubbard, Russell Dickerson, and Jordan Davis. That's a lot of hits between those guys all on the same day. That'd be Saturday night. I'll get you into all 4 days again coming up tomorrow at 4:30 and all week, actually. First, let's get you a couple things you need to know today.
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0: Let's talk about Riley Green for a second because he got a big surprise. He got a phone call from, or a message, I should say, from Kelly Clarkson. What was it all about? Here's what she said.
4: Riley Green, this is Kelly Clarkson. I am super stoked to coach alongside you. Welcome to The Voice. I was stoked whenever I heard you were going to be a coach because I actually am a super fan of your music, man. You're so good. But needless to say, fan and all, it's a competition. So I, as a future friend, I sent you something, a little gift, a little something while you're out on the road doing shows and getting your head in the game for The Voice coming up because I think you're going to need the practice.
0: There you go. Riley Green, after doing Marshall, is going to continue his TV career as a coach on The Voice.
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You know what's wild? Ella Langley is on two major tours at the same time. Because she's doing a ton of shows still with Morgan Wallen, which, by the way, you get those tickets to go see that show at Soldier Field with Melissa and Austin tomorrow morning during the Nashville Know-It-All. But she also kicked off her Dandelion tour. And it's already sold out everywhere. So she's got two sold out shows, concerts, touring at the same time.

0: 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We are the Rob and Holly Show. A little bit later on, we're going behind the scenes with Hudson Westbrook.
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